0: New power lines as both parties seek to address voter anger over rising energy bills ahead of the midterm elections. Nick Harper has more from Washington.
1: The fact that many data centres are popping up across the United States, and for many people, they're forcing up their electricity bills. These data centres using huge amounts of electricity. So this is a debate and a vote on trying to force these data centres to pay for new power lines if and when they build a data centre to keep down the costs of utilities for US consumers. So we're seeing the Democrats support this, but we're likely to see a number of Republicans who are vulnerable in the upcoming midterm elections, vulnerable and want to keep voters on side, and they know that many voters are worried about the cost of living and therefore are likely to back this in the vote.
0: The yield on the US 10-year Treasury bond has hit 5% for the first time since 2007, as the Federal Reserve prepares to raise interest rates on Wednesday in response to persistent inflation. The expected quarter-point increase would be the first hike since July 2023. The rate decision will be the first major test for the new Fed chairman, and Mitch McCann in New York says the political dimension is also worth watching.
2: We don't have to cast our minds back too far to a time when Donald Trump was openly attacking Jerome Powell, the previous Fed chair, for not cutting rates, even though that role is meant to be independent of the White House. We now have Donald Trump's new man, Kevin Warsh, who is facing the prospect of not cutting rates, not even keeping them the same, but raising them. So it's going to be a real test of the independence that he claimed to have during his Senate hearing when he was confirmed for this role.
0: The Duke and Duchess of Sussex have moved their children to a new school in the UK over security concerns. It's understood that Archie and Lilibet have switched just days into term after safety fears were raised about their school run. Meanwhile, the body which oversees royal and VIP security in Britain is to review whether Harry and Meghan should receive publicly funded support now they're living in the UK. Business Secretary Jonathan Reynolds says it's right their security is being freshly assessed.
3: If there's been a change of circumstances and we need to look at that, I think the rules, the system would apply in that case. I wouldn't want anyone's children, no matter who they are, to be at risk. But there are rules in place, systems in place to make sure people in public life are protected. I'm sure they'll apply in this case.
0: From bureaus worldwide, this is FSN.
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6: 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Here's your forecast for Ajo.
7: Tonight, partly cloudy, low right around 78. Wednesday, a slight chance of a shower. Otherwise, mostly sunny, high near 97. Wednesday night, partly cloudy, low right around 76. Thursday, sunny, toasty, high near 100. Thursday night, mostly clear, low right around 77. Currently in Ajo, it's 96 degrees.
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8: 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Tacos El Tarasco on Highway 85 in Ajo.
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10: 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Karaoke Friday nights at 9 p.m. The Choo Choo on Highway 85 in Ajo.
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Donk. Featuring Jay-Z. There you go. That's what it says. Started off the 5 o'clock hour musically on our Tuesday afternoon. Coming up for you this hour, got great stuff on the way from Melyuma. Also got Steve Akoi. Got Bengals on the way as well. Rebecca J joins me. Woohoo! We've got our extreme trivia challenge and probably throw in some Would You Rathers this hour as well. Here's Sabrina Carpenter. It's Espresso. It's Z 89.3 101.5 HD3 Phoenix.

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0: 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That was Zara Larsson and Midnight Sun. 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
1: Rebecca Jane.
0: Along with you. A little bit late on this break, but hey, better late than never.
1: Exactly.
0: Absolutely so. Absolutely so. All right. Oh, it's funny. I told you to get a story in Spanish ready, but you know what? You haven't been here all day. So you know what that means.
1: No, you're going to punish me and do the trivia challenge.
0: Yeah, that's right. It is time now for our extreme trivia challenge where I ask Rebecca J. three survey questions. Give her some hinty hints with more hinty hints. See if we can come up with the answers or she can come up with the answers right here in front of my O's. I already know the answer. So that's where I give hinty hints. Anyway, question numero uno. About half of us do this at every meal. What is it? About half of us do this at every meal. What is it? I do this on, we'll both do this with our food. It's probably the most common seasoning. So you may do this before you even do anything with the food, before you eat it. You'll probably do this a lot of times. But about half of us do this at every meal. What is it? Even before, we do, it's the most popular seasoning. You get a plate of food,
1: mm-hmm.
0: and before you start eating, you'll probably do this.
1: You add salt to it?
0: Salt, there you go.
1: You do that, I don't do that.
0: That's right, about half of, well, see, if you do, if you don't and I do, then it works out right. About half of us do this every meal. What is it? We put salt on our food before even tasting it, especially my mac and cheese. Well, no, my mac and cheese, I like a lot of pepper.
1: Yes.
0: Yeah, I'm a little, I'm a pepperific guy. Question numero dos. When it comes to eating pizza, 59% of us do this. What is it? When it comes to eating pizza, 59% of us do this. What is it? You do this with the pizza every time. When it's done, you take it out of the oven, you'll do this, and then cut it.
1: Are you doing that first?
0: Yeah, normally.
1: With before cutting it?
0: Before cutting it, yeah. You'll take it out of the oven, put it on top of the oven, you'll do this, and then you'll cut it.
1: I don't know.
0: Especially anything. If it's a pepperoni pizza.
1: You mean before I put it in the oven?
0: No. I said you take it out of the oven, you put it on top of the stove,
1: mm-hmm.
0: and before you cut it, you will do this.
1: I don't know.
0: No way. No, especially if it's a pepperoni pizza, you have no clue what you're going to do before you cut it.
1: Because I took my pepperonis out before.
0: I know, but if it is a pepperoni pizza, this is what you do. Okay, never mind. When it comes to eating pizza, 59% of us blot the grease off with a paper towel.
1: Oh.
0: You do that a lot, and then you'll cut it. You'll take the grease.
1: True.
0: Yeah, okay. Well, see, I know you better than you know you. All right, try this one here. Almost 20% of us will see this on our dinner plate tonight. What is it? Almost 20% of us will see this on our dinner plate tonight. What is it?
1: A roach. Just kidding. Just kidding.
0: Now, I hope 20% of people are not seeing a roach on their dinner plate. But no, you know what? I didn't eat as much of this until I met you. And now when it comes to dinner plates, a lot of times it's going to have this item.
1: Rice.
0: There you go. Almost 20% of us will see rice on our dinner plate tonight.
1: No. If you're talking about Dominicans, we see rice like twice a day.
0: Well, probably. But I'm talking about me. See, almost, was, you know, 20% of us were here in the United States. But yeah, I eat more rice now. I mean, I like Mexican
1: maybe
0: rice.
1: Maybe eat rice maybe like twice a month.
0: All right. Well, with Mexican food, because I like rice and beans. Or if I have like Panda Express, I like the rice, you know? It's very rice sometimes.
1: Yes.
0: Anyway, all right.
1: Yes, I'm going to cook some rice in a little
0: bit. Yeah, you probably are. All right, you're up to three, correct. So you're 50, sequenta so far.
1: 50-50.
0: 50-50. Yeah, that's right.
1: 50-50.
0: Yep. Let's move along. More music for you. Bengals and Manic Monday on a Tuesday. There you go. 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

0: stand by you. Small Town Big Radio Z 89.3. That was Rachel Platten in Stand By You. Before that, we heard from
1: Danny Ocean, Bolare.
0: Sean in
1: Rebecca J.
0: Ah, I got a tickle on my throat. Nah, there. There we go.
1: Unprofessional.
0: It is. I could have hit the little button.
1: Yeah, there you go. I still can hear you.
0: Okay, there we go. There, that was more professional. All right, it's about ready for about time for us to head on out here. Hope everyone has an amazing Tuesday evening. Coming up next at 6 o'clock, from 6 until 9, it is John and Heidi. 9 o'clock tonight, it is Hard Rock Nights with Brian Basher. It is going to be a repeat show from, I got a show from like a few months ago, due to the fact that he was feeling under the weather. So yeah. It'll
1: if
0: be.
1: If you don't say, probably nobody's going to notice it anyways.
0: Well, you know, I like to be honest with people. Oh. I'm an honest guy. Mm-hmm. Absolutely so.
1: Sure.
0: I like to keep a past show on a standby just in case somebody gets sick, you know?
1: Mm-hmm.
0: All right. We'll be back with you again, manana. Do it all over again. If you're traveling around, please travel safely. Remember, speed limits in Ajo, Hawaii, Sonoita, and Rocky Point are strictly enforced.
1: Enforced.
0: Gonna leave you with Teddy Swims. It's The Door, which we're heading out of. 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
1: It's Tuesday. My beautiful bride is here at my side. Hello, Heidi. How are you?
2: Hello, John. I'm well. And yourself?
1: I also am well, and I'm excited because your daddy is going to be in the studio. We have Tuesdays with Charlie.
2: Yeah, we do.
1: And I had somebody, again, this last week, I was chatting with somebody, and they because we were talking about the fact that we're trying to lure Charlie here to get him to move here.
2: And we finally did it.
1: And yeah, we've been, how long have we been trying?
2: Oh, years.
1: Yeah, for years. We've been trying to, and then, here's the thing. Then we moved, and then he was like,
2: he was like, see, this is why I'm not coming where you are.
1: And then we moved to a different house. We're like, this room, this would be your bedroom right here. And then they didn't move here. And then we moved. He's like, well, see, I don't even have a bedroom. So we got a bedroom for them, but they're actually not going to be living in the house with us. Because right. He said, that is the reason I couldn't move here. I couldn't handle John. He didn't say that, but his eyes told me everything I needed to know. We do have them coming up. His wife always comes with. She sits in the other room. We should have her join us for that. Tuesdays with Charlie and Sandy. How much fun would that
2: should.
1: Be?
2: I don't think she likes to be on the radio.
1: I don't think so either. But we're going to have Tuesdays with Charlie here in a bit. Thanks for listening to the John and Heidi Show. You can call me home.

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0: that in stuff?
1: You can. There are cocktails that require it, yes. But you can also just buy it and just drink it on the rocks, and it's very
0: lovely.
1: Couldn't
0: you have just sent me a
1: cream is spelled C-R-E-A-M.
0: Cream de menthe? I'm saying it wrong?
1: Anyway, it's really good.
0: So
1: I think you would like it.
0: You put that in stuff?
1: You can. There are cocktails that require it, yes. But you can also just buy it and just drink it on the rocks, and it's very lovely.
0: Couldn't you have just sent me...

0: hard to say that I'd rather stay awake when I'm asleep, because my dreams are bursting at the seams.
1: La radio que conecta el oeste del condado de Pima y Sonoita, México, Z893, La Caliente.
2: What's up, baby? It's your new boyfriend.

0: Researchers behind neuroscientist Antonio Damasco's somatic marker hypothesize that they think that your body sometimes reacts to potential risks before the conscious mind has a chance to process them. So like you actually know something without knowing it yet, but your body already knows.
1: Right.
0: Does that make sense?
1: Yeah.
0: It does this through sensations such as a tightening of your chest or sinking stomach. Those signals can influence and the decisions can be made before deliberate reasoning kicks in all the way up here in your brain. For business owners facing choices about hiring somebody or partnering with somebody or deals that you're trying to work on, but you just can't quite figure out why it doesn't seem right.
1: Right.
0: Years of experience may effectively train this internal warning system. Experts say the goal is not to ignore logic, but to consider both analysis and instinct, especially when there's a disagreement between the two. When you're like, I want to do this, but there's something about me that's just saying there's something not right. They're saying, trust that gut. My wife, Heidi over here, she is so good at this.
1: I am amazing.
0: There have been so many times where she's like, I don't like that guy. There's
1: something
0: shady about that dude. And then I find out, oh, he was shady. Yeah, he was a bad, bad guy, wasn't he? So I'm like, oh, I thought he seemed nice. I'm horrible at this. Surveys and studies and such on the John and Heidi Show.
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Now, surveys and studies and such. 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There could be more to that instinct than we realize. Research.

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1: Here's your forecast for Ajo.
2: Tonight, partly cloudy, low right around 78. Wednesday, a slight chance of a shower. Otherwise, mostly sunny, high near 97. Wednesday night, partly cloudy, low right around 76. Thursday, sunny, toasty, high near 100. Thursday night, mostly clear, low right around 77. Currently in Ajo, it's 91 degrees.
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7: That Just Love to Be Petted. Hi, this is Farmer Bob Kugler, here to thank you for your patience and understanding during our recent contamination problem. I'm happy to announce the reports of sore throat, nausea, migraines, and diarrhea have tapered off quite a bit, and the animals suspected of being the vectors for the bacteria have been incinerated. But there's still nearly a half a dozen adorable, infection-free animals waiting to say hello to you and your family. So come on out this weekend to Farmer Bob's Petting Zoo and Lunchtime Gazebo. Sorry, no pregnant women, infants, or senior citizens.
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0: Now, big screen, little screen, Susan Sarandon says that her political beliefs have cost her several roles in movies for quite a while. There have been things that they just said, we're going to go a different direction, you know, because we think you're going to be too tough to work with or whatever. But she says she's feeling like she's being welcomed by people internationally. So she's like, there's places that I go where I'm actually excited. Like, they're excited.
1: I have no idea where she stands on anything. I've not seen any of that.
0: Well, see, then I think that's a good thing. And 25-foot deep sinkhole near Nicolas Cage's home has prompted emergency response and evacuation of the whole neighborhood. Can you imagine opening your door and seeing a 25-foot sinkhole?
1: Why does this not just seem like one of his movies?
0: It kind of does. And maybe there will be a movie. But this is near his Malibu home. Because, you know, I think he has many. And Stephen Knight is the screenwriter of the new James Bond film. He's revealed that the next 007 has been cast. And he hinted that he's been writing with the actor in mind. So, I don't know
1: when. But they're not going to tell us who.
0: Well, Gary Oldman was talking about his Slow Horses co-star Jack Loudon. And he's saying that he thinks that's who it is. And apparently bookmakers, like people who are, because you can bet on everything now.
1: Sure you can.
0: He's the favorite right now. So, I don't know. Maybe they've already announced it and I just haven't heard it, but there you go. Big screen, little screen on the John and Heidi Show. The sun in his drawers.

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1: Thank you.
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0: online at ahoradio.org. This is Z89.3. Heidi, did you know that sloths can only come down from trees about once a week? They spend their almost their entire life high in the canopy of a forest where they sleep, where they eat, where they raise their young. They basically only come down to check their messages.
1: Those things are so interesting. I am always fascinated by sloths.
0: Yeah, I'm not sure why they do come down. If they have to come down to get food, I don't know what they're coming down
1: assume.
0: For. Yeah, probably.
1: They probably don't use much energy up there, so they only have to eat once a week.
0: Better go down there, pick up some food.
1: Interesting.
0: We don't know everything, but now we know this.

0: You're listening to the John and Heidi Show on Z89.3. Time now for the joke of the day with my beautiful bride, Heidi Small. What do you have for me, Heidi?
1: I have two for you again.
0: All right. That means one is a stinker. All right. What do we have?
1: Why was the snowman looking through a bag of carrots?
0: Oh, why was he looking?
1: He was picking his nose.
0: Picking his nose. I see
1: what kind of a car does an egg drive?
0: I don't know. What does it drive?
1: A Yolks wagon.
0: Yolks. See that one. Is that the stinker?
1: So dumb.
0: That feels like the stinker to
1: They're
0: me.
1: They're all stupid.
0: Uh-huh. That certainly seems
1: but
0: like
1: you're welcome.
0: Stinker. Thank you, Heidi, for the joke of the day on the John and Heidi.

0: 501c3 nonprofit organization.
1: Ajo Chevron, Ajo Insurance Center, and El Cobre Deli remind travelers that the border closes at 8 p.m. tonight. 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
0: Time now for the scoop of the day. Your online reviews. First of all, I'm going to ask you, do you do any online reviews? Do you ever leave
1: reviews? Very rarely. Yeah.
0: Well, you're
1: very
0: online.
1: Very rarely.
0: Who does a lot of online
1: you.
0: Reviews? I do.
1: So much so they're sending you socks in the mail.
0: I got a pair of socks from Google. They're like, you've been out a lot. Here's
1: so
0: some socks.
1: Weird.
0: Your online reviews could make you more likely to get scammed. Who gets scammed more, you or me?
1: You.
0: Yeah, I do. Researchers found that your reviews can reveal more than just what you think of a restaurant or a business. By looking at patterns and what people review and how they write about them, they're able to make surprisingly good guesses about things about you, like that information that could give scammers like a useful roadmap for targeting a victim. For example, a scammer might use those connections to make a fake message look like it came from somebody you actually know. Researchers also found a simple way to make this kind of snooping less useful, adding a little noise to the data. In other words, including less precise information in a review could make it harder for somebody to scam you or to figure out who is connected to who. So I don't know. I'm going to keep doing what I do. And I have not been scammed in that sense. I've had messages come from where I know it's not that person.
1: Right.
0: Like, no, I don't believe this for a second.
1: Right.
0: I've got a really good radar when it comes to that stuff. Please don't test me. Many of us calculate the so-called human age of our dog by multiplying their age in years by 7. Scientists say they found a better way to calculate dog years. A 2020 study found dogs age much faster during their early years before the process slowed down. So they say there's DNA changes in 104 Labradors compared with the data from humans. Their formula, human age 16, dog age 31. That puts a one-year-old dog at about 31 human years. What? One-year-old dog at roughly 31 human years. That doesn't make sense. Two-year-old dog at 42, four-year-old dog at 53. By age 12, a dog is about 71. That doesn't seem right. The catch is this is only for Labradors. Other breeds, ages vary. I think all of that seems ridiculous. I do have it in the show notes, though, if you want to

0: 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KZAO. Time now for my favorite program, something we do every Tuesday, just because we can. 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We don't have to reach too far today. It's a thing we like to call Tuesdays with Charlie.
1: It's Tuesdays with Charlie on the John and Heidi Show.
0: I think I can reach over and touch you. How you doing, Charlie?
2: Yes, you can.
0: I don't know. We just touched fingers. That was kind of weird.
2: Get away from me.
0: I'm sorry.
3: Get away from me.
0: What do you got for me there, Charlie?
2: Hey, let's see. Let's start with this one. Las Vegas.
0: Yeah.
2: Great city.
0: Yeah.
2: In Las Vegas, marriage licenses cost $35.
0: Oh, that's not bad.
2: Cost to file for a divorce, $450.
0: Oh, wow.
3: Huh.
0: That would be one heck of a weekend if you did it both in a weekend, though.
3: And some people probably
0: have. Probably have.
2: Oh, I'm sure that's why I said it's cheap to get in here, but it costs you money to get out.
0: Yeah.
2: Hey, fortune cookie saying, marriage lets you annoy one special person for the rest of your life.
0: Yes
3: it does.
2: And I do a pretty good job of it, too.
0: Wait, Heidi said that as though I'm annoying. Is that what you're trying to say?
2: That's just a nice way of saying it. Okay, then when a male bee climaxes, their testicles explode, then they die.
0: Oh, wow. Huh. So male bees are not in the mood very much. Only once.
3: Or very often.
0: Only once.
2: Yeah. Poof.
3: They're getting busy.
2: Oh, that's not right.
0: Thank you, Heidi.
2: That's not right. Hey, alcohol is considered a performance-enhancing drug in competitive shooting competitors.
0: No kidding.
3: I wouldn't think so.
0: How
3: that is crazy.
0: It would enhance your performance in a negative way.
2: No, it takes the pressure off.
0: Does it? Okay.
3: Okay.
2: Alcohol takes the pressure off from a lot of things.
0: I don't know.
3: It doesn't improve your aim, but
0: no.
2: I didn't say they were. Didn't say they were great shots.
0: Yeah.
2: Hey, if you keep going north, you will eventually go south.
0: Hmm.
2: But if you keep going east, you will never reach west.
3: Okay, that makes sense.
0: That's true.
3: That's true.
0: Wow.
3: That's deep.
0: It's like Confucius says, but it's Charlie says.
2: We're getting a little deep here, aren't we?
3: Yeah,
0: it is. We're getting good stuff, man.
2: A little serious. Well, let's lighten it up. I got one last thing for you.
0: All right, what do you have for us?
2: This is my kind of a guy. George Washington spent about 7% of his annual salary on booze.
0: Wow.
3: 7%? I bet we're above that.
0: You think so?
2: And you make about $10 million more than George Washington, so you're 7% right up there.
0: Yeah, well, based on today's numbers, if you calculate in inflation, we're almost up to minimum wage. All right, you ready for a question for me, Charlie?
2: Oh, we got a question today?
0: Yeah, I got a couple of them for you here. All right, we're going to finish up with our Which Came First series. So which came first, the World Series or the Super Bowl?
2: Ooh, it's got to be Super Bowl.
0: What do you think, Heidi?
3: I have no idea. World Series.
0: It was the World Series. The first World Series was played in 1903. The first Super Bowl didn't happen until 1967. So they did a bunch of World Series way back then.
2: I knew that the minute I said it because you had like Babe Ruth and all them.
0: You should have changed your answer.
2: Well, you can't change your answer.
0: Okay.
2: You got to stick with it.
0: How about this? Which came first, the invention of the wheel or the discovery of fire?
2: Fire.
0: What do you think, Heidi?
3: Fire.
0: The earliest wheels date to about 4,000 BC. Control of fire dates back 2 million years.
3: Yeah.
0: And it goes back even probably further. So, yes, fire is the answer, Charlie.
2: Didn't you ever see that movie, Quest for Fire?
0: I don't think I saw that.
3: Did you see that? It was miserable.
0: Was it really?
3: Yes.
2: It was bad.
3: It was bad.
2: It was funny.
0: Is this a new movie?
3: Oh, no.
2: No.
3: No. I was a kid.
0: Is this from when you were a kid?
2: Yeah.
0: Okay.
2: So you know it's old.
0: They invented fire and they're like, we should make a movie about this. All right. I'm going to give you one more. Which came first, the tin can or the can opener?
3: Well, the tin can.
2: No, can opener.
0: Heidi is correct. The tin can was invented.
3: Why would you need a can opener if you didn't have a tin can?
0: But you know how long it took for them to create a can opener?
3: How long?
0: So 1810, Peter Durand invented the tin can. And then 50 years later, 1858, almost 50 years later, Ezra Warren invented a can opener. So for 50 years, they were just canning food and going, Someday we're going to have a way to get into that. No, they used to take a chisel and a hammer and they would literally chisel open the cans. That's how they would do it. And people got hurt all the time. And then somebody's like, there's got to be a better way. We should come up with a can opener. And it took them almost 50 years to do it. So I just think that seems wild. Well, Charlie, it's always a pleasure. Thanks for coming in, man.
3: Bye, Daddy.
2: Bye, Fluff. Bye, John.
0: Bye-bye. My father-in-law right there, we talk to him every Tuesday just because we can. It's a little thing we like to call Tuesdays with Charlie.

0: 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Time now for the movie quote of the day. I am going to put money down on the fact that Heidi will get this one.
1: Oh.
0: It's from 1981.
1: Now the pressure's on.
0: Yes.

0: movie. What are you talking about? You're just a crazy woman right now. And then we watched it. Joan Crawford, Faye Dunaway. As Joan Crawford did that. And she did an amazing job.
1: That was quite the...
0: It's quite a movie, yeah.
1: Quite the cinematic event.
0: Mommy Dearest, movie quote of the day on the John and Heidi Show.

0: from the Desert Diamond Casino Rye Weather Center. Here's your forecast for Ajo.
1: Tonight, partly cloudy, low right around 78. Wednesday, a slight chance of a shower. Otherwise, mostly sunny, high near 97. Wednesday night, partly cloudy, low right around 76. Thursday, sunny, toasty, high near 100. Thursday night, mostly clear, low right around 77. Currently in Ajo, it's 88 degrees.
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2: I'm going to play a little game with you here. What is the only state that doesn't have termites or ragweed?
1: Alaska.
2: Yes.
1: All right.
2: Good job.
1: Thank you. Thank you.
2: What is the only state that doesn't have a national park or a national monument?
1: I don't know.
2: Delaware.
1: Okay. There we go. Yeah.
2: Which state does not have rabies, squirrels, or an official welcome sign?
1: Hawaii.
2: Yes.
1: Yeah.
2: How'd you know that?
1: I deduced it, Heidi.
2: And what state doesn't have any sort of workers' compensation insurance requirement?
1: No workers' comp requirement in Nevada.
2: Texas.
1: Okay.
2: And what is the only state without a natural lake?
1: The only state without a natural lake is...
2: That's a tough one.
1: I don't know.
2: Maryland.
1: Oh, wow.
2: But they do have some man-made lakes, but there are no natural ones. Yeah, that's news to me.
1: Well, that's also kind of news to me.

0: girls I'm waiting for. 10:30, no later than drop them drawers. I know what you are. My man is my
1: Z89.3
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1: Fun fact for you, Heidi.
2: What's that, John?
1: The majority of your brain is made of fat. And for me, the rest of my body, too. All right. Fun fact for you, Heidi.
2: What's that, John?
1: During the Middle Ages, Christmas trees were actually hung upside down. Isn't that wild?
2: Yeah, I've heard that.
1: I remember seeing, like in a magazine, we were flipping through, and there maybe it was even on a video Facebook right. thing. I don't know. These words are hard. I saw somewhere, like some designer, that they are doing that again. Like you hang a Christmas tree upside down. Is that a thing, or was that just a fad?
2: I don't know.
1: We've never
2: would
1: done
2: have
1: that.
2: No interest yeah. in it.
1: But fun fact for you, Heidi.
2: What's that, John?
1: Each hair on your head grows about 0.3 millimeters, or 1/100 of an inch per day. Another fun fact for you, Heidi.
2: What's that, John?
1: All of your teeth are unique, and so are everybody else's teeth. So if your tooth is like no other tooth in the world.
2: Huh.
1: She's licking her teeth right now. You're feeling?
2: Uh-huh, yeah. Uh-huh.
1: And we'll do one more fun fact for you, Heidi.
2: What's that, John?
1: Cats sleep for 70% of their lives.
2: Yeah.
1: To be a cat. Several fun facts. Now you know. Thanks for listening to The John and Heidi Show. I wish I could.

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0: It's Z89.3. Time now for some weird news. A Texas man got an unexpected and decidedly unusual DoorDash delivery when his Burger King order was dropped off by a driver who was completely naked.
1: Oh boy. Yeah.
0: Keontae Matlock said his daughter alerted him that the food had arrived, prompting him to check his Ring camera. At first, he thought the driver was wearing a onesie, but then he realized, no, he was wearing nothing, completely nude. The driver had left by the time Matlock reached the door, but the experience left him so uncomfortable that he refused to eat the food. DoorDash refunded the order and removed the driver from their platform. The driver has not been identified publicly. So why would you do that? Is there anything, is there any reason that would make sense to do that?
1: No.
0: How did he pick the food up from the restaurant?
1: Unless he had some sort of a mental breakdown on the way there and ripped off all of his clothes. Who knows?
0: I just don't understand. That is so bizarre. That's why it landed right here as today's.
1: I think I know somebody that I could see doing something like that.
0: Oh, you have to tell me later. Weird news on the John and Heidi Show. Oh, not an

0: Z89.3, Ajo's hit music station. Time now for the question of the day with my beautiful bride, Heidi Small, answering this one. Nearly half of us do this while eating breakfast. What is it? I don't. But some people do this. I could see this being a popular thing to do.
1: I don't know.
0: Watch television.
1: Oh.
0: So back in the day, we used to have a DVR and we had cable, and I would record all of the late night talk shows.
1: Right.
0: And it was about 10 years ago. They all got so political and they got so mean. And I was like, I'm done. So I quit watching them. But I used to watch those while I would have breakfast. So yeah, that is your question of the day. And I would watch the monologue, by the way, not the whole show, because I'm a fan of comedy and I would watch. And I used to love that art form. And then I feel like 10 years ago, that art form, at least for late night shows, kind of got destroyed.
1: It really did.
0: It never used to be political. And then it's like it was always political. I'm like, OK, I'm out. All right. That is your question of the day on the John and Heidi Show. Close.

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0: Time now for something special with Heidi Small. What do you have for me, Heidi?
2: Okay. In 2021, Jordan Poulter, a member of the U.S. Women's Olympic volleyball team, brought home a gold medal from Tokyo. And 2022, Maria Carrillo, owner of a barbershop in Anaheim, California, found that gold medal. It was in a plastic bag in the shop's parking lot. At first, she thought the medal was like some kind of a toy, but her husband thought that it might be authentic. They did some internet searching and learned that the gold medal had been reported stolen. They took the medal to the police, who confirmed it indeed was real and that it belonged to Poulter. How'd Poulter lose it? She said, I really forgot that it was in my car. And then she said she also forgot to lock her car. A man, later arrested, stole the medal and for some reason threw it away. But thanks to this Carrillo person, she ended up getting it back, which is a really nice ending to that story.
1: That really is a nice ending.
2: How do you forget that you have your gold medal in the car? I mean, you worked so hard to get that. How do you forget? Why do you have it in your car?
1: I don't know, but just taking it for a ride.
2: I guess.
1: Showing it off.
2: I don't know. That just seemed reckless to me.
1: That is reckless. That is something special with Heidi Small.

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3: I don't have to tell you, it's a competitive world out there. 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
0: Time now for The List. A Reddit user recently asked, what is still cheap today? Here are some of the things that people said according to the internet. And a lot of this stuff is if you're buying things in bulk. So according to the internet, bananas are cheap.
1: Oh, yeah.
0: I eat one a day before I go to work. So breakfast for the week typically costs me about $1.50.
1: Right.
0: Another one, libraries. They are still free.
1: Yes, they are. I love the library.
0: That is such an amazing system. Paper clips. I can get like 100 of them for $1. Do I need that many? No, but I can buy a bunch. Arizona iced tea and Costco hot dogs. And in both cases, the people in charge said, we're leaving the prices alone. Love and I watched an interview with the guy that created Arizona iced tea. And he's like, I don't have to spend a nickel on advertising because I made it cheap. Yep. And everybody keeps talking about how affordable it is. And he's like, we're making money. We're doing good. Potatoes apparently are cheap. AA batteries are cheaper than ever. Back in the 90s, they were expensive. I don't know. Are they cheap?
1: No, I don't think they're that cheap.
0: How about this one? I just bought 5 ears of in-season corn for $1. So, okay, that's a pretty good deal. I don't know where they got that.
1: I don't either.
0: TVs and weed are the only thing that have gotten cheaper. And unwanted advice. That is super cheap.
1: That's always cheap.
0: I will tell you with TVs, I've purchased some televisions on Facebook Marketplace super affordably.
1: Yeah.
0: So if you're looking for stuff, like, again, I don't know why they were so cheap. They work just fine. So there you go. That is The List on The John and Heidi Show.

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0: 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We always like to wrap things up around here with good news, and I think this is some good news. An off-duty police officer in New York saves an unconscious driver and prevents a potential tragedy. So this guy was not even working. He was just off-duty and probably saved a huge tragedy on a Brooklyn street because there was a person in the car who was unconscious and their car was rolling. The officer sprang into action, saw this vehicle, ran a red light Sunday morning near 60th and 8th Avenue in Sunset Park. Don't know where that is. Probably doesn't matter. As the car continued, he realized the driver seems to be unconscious. He rushed to the vehicle and he was able to get in, put the vehicle in park, removed the driver, and began performing CPR. A councilwoman said the officer's actions may have protected far more than just the person that was in the driver's seat. Said he actually saved more than just a driver's life. He saved the pedestrian's life. He saved the babies walking in the street, the grandparents walking in the street, anybody who was in that area.
1: Right, exactly.
0: So I think this is just a fantastic thing. The officer is expected to be recognized at a private city council meeting later in the month. Despite the attention, he said, he's going, I was just doing my job.
1: It's my job. Yep.
0: You are off
1: They're
0: duty,
1: so
0: dude.
1: Humble. That's amazing.
0: You are a hero. It. So take that and let people make you feel really good right now. And I understand that right now you're like, oh, I'm just doing what I do. This is what I was trained to do. Yeah. But you know what?
1: It's awesome. It's still
0: amazing.
1: You
0: were
1: literally
0: off duty. You could have said, not my job.
1: Not my problem.
0: Thank goodness that you didn't. I love that you did that. And that is why so many times I try to share the positive stories about people like that, police officers who do good things, because so many times all we ever hear are negative stories.
1: Yep.
0: So
1: we were just talking last night about our law enforcement and how fortunate we
0: are. Very fortunate. Yeah.
1: To have them.
0: Good news. I've got a link to it in the show notes for today at johnandheidishow.com. Time to say goodbye, Heidi.
1: Goodbye, Heidi.
0: Goodbye, everybody. Have a great day. Thanks for listening on a Tuesday.

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1: You still care about where the music is going.
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1: Yeah. 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
1: It's time to respect the past.
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Airborne, Alive After Death, Last Plane Out. Their upcoming self-titled album lands August 28th. Hardbone got us rocking with Big Dog. It's the second single from their new album arriving in September through Massacre Records. Welcome to Hard Rock Nights. I'm Brian Basher. I am with you for the next 4 hours playing the best music on the planet. Right now it's Rhino Bucket. Be

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From 1983, Zebra, Tell Me What You Want. Before that, Cheap Trick and Aerosmith. All three of those albums were produced by legendary producer Jack Douglas, who passed away May 11th. As a matter of fact, every song in this set came from a Jack Douglas production, and with more than 40 gold and platinum records to his name, there was a lot to choose from, like Malcolm Monroe's Sensory Overdrive. Here's 78.

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1: From the Desert Diamond Casino Y Weather Center, here's your forecast for Ajo.
2: Tonight, partly cloudy, low right around 78. Wednesday, a slight chance of a shower. Otherwise, mostly sunny, high near 97. Wednesday night, partly cloudy, low right around 76. Thursday, sunny, toasty, high near 100. Thursday night, mostly clear, low right around 77. Currently in Ajo, it's 86 degrees.
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6: 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Karaoke Friday nights at 9 p.m. The Choo Choo on Highway 85 in Ajo.
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15: Oh!
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From Girls, Girls, Girls, Motley Crue with Something for Nothing, the band has announced a limited edition picture disc box set titled Crucial Crew 1981-1989, arriving July 10th through BMG. John Deva and the Rockets of Love return with a new album, Your Favorite Drug, on October 16th through Frontiers Music. 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

Germany's Gun called Britney was Soul Machine, and before that, Hey Sugar from Kiss and Chaos. If you haven't checked out their debut, To the Limits, you're missing out. Another record I'm looking forward to is Gargoyle of the Garden State, the debut solo album from Rachel Bowen, that's arriving July 12th. With a little help from Danko Jones and Damon Johnson, this is At War With Myself on Hard Rock Nights.

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From their new album, The Wanderer, here's Boys from Heaven with How Long on Hard Rock Nights.

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Every time I hear that song, I love it a little more. Grand with Wild Hearts from their upcoming album, Guilty Pleasure. The record arrives August 21st through Frontiers Music. Before that, Transatlantic Radio with That's What You Get for Falling in Love. Now, if I had to pick my favorite album of the year so far, it might be Midnight Transmission. I love everything about that record. Really, there's just so much great music out there right now, if you're willing to look for it. And honestly, you really don't have to look that hard. Here's Rocket Love and Into Oblivion on Hard Rock Nights. So far, it might be Midnight Transmission. I love everything about that record. Really, there's just so much great music out there right now, if you're willing to look for it. And honestly, you really don't have to look that hard. Here's Rocket Love and Into Oblivion on Hard Rock Nights. So far, it might be Midnight Transmission. I love everything about that record. Really, there's just so much great music out there right now, if you're willing to look for it. And honestly, you really don't have to look that hard. Here's Rocket Love and Into Oblivion on Hard Rock Nights.

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1: From the Desert Diamond Casino Rye Weather Center,
2: here's your forecast for Ajo.
3: Tonight, partly cloudy, low right around 78. Wednesday, a slight chance of a shower. Otherwise, mostly sunny, high near 97. Wednesday night, partly cloudy, low right around 76. Thursday, sunny, toasty, high near 100. Thursday night, mostly clear, low right around 77. Currently in Ajo, it's 85 degrees.
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4: 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Located at 811 North Highway 85 in Ajo. Karaoke Friday nights at 9 p.m. The Choo Choo on Highway 85 in Ajo.
3: 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The Ajo Elks Lodge, number 1576, located on Highway 85 in Ajo. 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

Babylon AD with The Damage Is Done from their latest album, When the World Stops. Before that, Nestor and On the Run. August 14th, Napalm Records releases Nestor's first ever live album, live at Gothenburg Film Studios, 16 tracks in all, and it will also be available as a DVD. If you listen to Von Groove's Born to Rock, you'd never guess it's been more than 20 years since their last album. At least I wouldn't. Here's Do It All Over Again on Hard Rock Nights.

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14 years from Guns N' Roses, and before that, new rock from Velveteen Queen with The Greater Good. It's also the title track of their upcoming album, arriving September 18th through Silver Lining Music. The latest from Rebels Opera is Call of the Night, and here it is on Hard Rock Nights.

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Now, Brave Rival recently launched a Kickstarter campaign to fund their new album, and they've already blown past their goal, raising more than $27,000 with 24 days still to go. 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The Karmafex new album, Cruel Intentions, is finally here, and yes, it is absolutely worth the wait. 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

There's the latest from Sebastian James, Sick of Use, from his upcoming EP 1992. That's arriving later this summer. Eric Gronwall's new album is called Bad Bones, and here he is with the title track on Hard Rock Nights.

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2: Here's your forecast for Ajo.
3: Tonight, partly cloudy, low right around 78. Wednesday, a slight chance of a shower. Otherwise, mostly sunny, high near 97. Wednesday night, partly cloudy, low right around 76. Thursday, sunny, toasty, high near 100. Thursday night, mostly clear, low right around 77. Currently in Ajo, it's 84 degrees.
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9: And Big Mike from A&M Autoland. And, folks, I believe Al has something to say.
8: 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I've got a big announcement.
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8: No.
9: A special rebate?
8: No.
9: Well, what is it, Al? What's the big, exciting new thing that we have?
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9: But cut that out!
8: You try it, Mike.
9: I don't want to try it.
10: A&M Autoland. 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Echo.
9: That's it, Al. 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
8: 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This is Big Al.
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brand new rock from American Slang called Contact High. Without a doubt, one of my favorite new bands right now. I've loved everything they've released so far. Before that, Def Leppard with Rejoice. According to Joe Elliott, we should see a new Def Leppard album in early 2027. The band reportedly has 17 to 18 songs written, with nearly 2 albums worth of material already recorded. Let's keep the new rock rolling with Australia's Dangerous Curves and Mr. Right Tonight.

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We kicked off our final hour with Anthrax and It's For the Kids, their first new song in more than 10 years. It's the lead single from the band's long-awaited new album, Cursum Proficio, Latin for I Complete the Chorus. The record is tentatively set for release September 18th through Megaforce Records. Up next, King Kraken with Call to War.

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Iron Maiden drummer Nickel McBrain's autobiography, Hello Boys and Girls, will be released in the U.S. November 10th through Harper Nonfiction. 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

Saxon's Madame Guillotine from Hellfire and Damnation, which they released a couple of years ago through Silver Lining Music. The band is already looking ahead to album number 25. It's arriving January 22nd. Pre-orders begin in September, which is also when we'll get the first single and video, although no titles have been revealed yet. Motorhead has announced a 20th anniversary edition of Kiss of Death arriving July 3rd. It's available for pre-order at Motorhead's official store. Here's God Was Never on Your Side on Hard Rock Nights.

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1: From the Desert Diamond Casino Wye Weather Center, here's your forecast for Ajo.
2: Tonight, partly cloudy, low right around 78. Wednesday, a slight chance of a shower. Otherwise, mostly sunny, high near 97. Wednesday night, partly cloudy, low right around 76. Thursday, sunny, toasty, high near 100. Thursday night, mostly clear, low right around 77. Currently in Ajo, it's 84 degrees.
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Spell with Lilacs from their album Wretched Heart, and before that, Bastion Rose with Bones. 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You can find me on social media or email me at brianbasher@hardrocknights.com. If you missed something tonight or you just want to hear the show again, you can catch it on Mixcloud. I'm leaving you tonight with the 69 Eyes and their take on Thin Lizzy's Cold Sweat. I'm Brian Basher, reminding you to always respect the past and crank the future.

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It's Wednesday, National Working Parents Day. It's National Mayflower Day and National Play-Doh Day. 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
1: Here's your forecast for Ajo.
2: Tonight, partly cloudy, low right around 78. Wednesday, a slight chance of a shower. Otherwise, mostly sunny, high near 97. Wednesday night, partly cloudy, low right around 76. Thursday, sunny, toasty, high near 100. Thursday night, mostly clear, low right around 77. Currently in Ajo, it's 83 degrees.
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Here on the What's a Josh broadcast, a little health news coming up, and I'm talking about sleeping in. Is it ever good for you? I'm going to say yeah.

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You're the What's a Josh broadcast, a little health news. So if you want to sleep in, you might actually be doing yourself and your heart a bit of a favor. Researchers analyzed sleep data from 41,000 adults and found that people who caught some extra shut-eye on the weekends were up to 9% less likely to have high blood pressure. The sweet spot was about 1 hour and 27 minutes of additional sleep. Researchers say the extra rest may help the body recover from a week of sleep deprivation and reduce stress in the heart and blood vessels. So it was long thought that if you overslept, it was actually really bad for your routines. But now they're saying, you know, it might not be the worst thing in the world. More on the way. Kinda like-

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Hanging on the What's a Josh broadcast. Big shout out to Dan, who got a hold of me over at whatsajosh.com, chiming in on the whole sleeping on your days off, or I should say oversleeping on your days off. He said, Josh, I am a huge fan of that. I'm up at 4 o'clock in the morning, weekdays. On the weekends, I wake up around 9 or 10 in the morning. Even, you know, even if you say that to certain people, they're like, wow, that's still really early. It's like, no, it's not. But I will tell you, the older you get, the more waking up early just feels better, doesn't it? I don't know why it is. Back when I was like 18, 19, or 20, whatever, I'd want to sleep in till like noon or one. I can't tell you the last time I did that. Even the nights when Tammy and I are shooting our videos at those abandoned places, which usually go to 3 or 4 in the morning, I'm still up by like 9. That's crazy. Anyways, love to hear from you over at whatsajosh.com.

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Hanging on the What's a Josh broadcast. Love for you to check out the website over at whatsajosh.com. I mentioned those abandoned videos that my friend Tammy and I shoot. So if you're not familiar with it, if you go to whatsajosh.com, click the Paranormal Exploring Project. It's not all paranormal. We market it as that. But we go to these abandoned places and see if we can have a similar experience that guys like Zach Bagans, Ghost Adventures, Ghost Hunters, they all claim to have. A lot of stuff happens that's unexplained. Sometimes it's just the location that's really cool. This past year, we shot at a old funeral home in Fort Wayne, Indiana. We did a naval destroyer on the Great Lakes, and we did a haunted village, or a quote-unquote haunted village. All those videos are going to be released coming out here in the next few weeks. So if you want to check those out, it's like once a year, my friend Tammy and I, we get together and we do this, and it's always a lot of fun. What's a Josh.com, and you'll see the Paranormal Exploring link right there.

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1: Here's your forecast for Ajo.
2: Tonight, partly cloudy, low right around 78. Wednesday, a slight chance of a shower. Otherwise, mostly sunny, high near 97. Wednesday night, partly cloudy, low right around 76. Thursday, sunny, toasty, high near 100. Thursday night, mostly clear, low right around 77. Currently in Ajo, it's 82 degrees.
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Well, stupid people doing stupid things coming up here in just a little bit. And last time we did this, I'm pretty sure it was a fire truck that got stolen that we were talking about. Well, I've got another one for you. This time, the fire truck was actually doing what it's supposed to be doing, putting out fires. I'll give you the story next.

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1: That's time for a round of stupid people doing stupid things. Heading to Dalton, New Hampshire. Firefighters were called to report of a fire at a residence. And when they arrived, they found the home fully engulfed in flames. Now, while they're working to get the blaze under control, the homeowner decided to take one of the fire department vehicles for a joyride. The homeowner did this. While driving, he struck another fire engine that was also engaged in firefighting operations, ran over multiple water supply lines, and narrowly avoided running down three firefighters. And he wasn't close to being done. Another homeowner, one of the neighbors, reported that he had crashed onto their property and was actively trying to steal items off the front porch. Troopers arrived and caught him trying to break into the rear of the residence. So he was charged, obviously, three counts of reckless conduct with a deadly weapon, obstructing government administration, and that's felony theft as well for unauthorized taking of the fire truck. Isn't that crazy? Also, they got him for resisting. If you were, he didn't go willingly. Anyway, he's in jail right now. So that's your stupid people doing stupid things story.

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Thank you for all you do for Ajo and Western Pima County. 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

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Hanging out on the What's a Josh broadcast. All right, so we just did stupid people doing stupid things. How about another round of it? This happened in Texas when a DoorDash delivery went a little bit weird. A guy had his Burger King order dropped off by a driver who was completely in the nude. The homeowner said that his daughter alerted him that the food had arrived, prompting him to check his Ring camera. Now, at first, he thought the driver was wearing a onesie, but he quickly realized he was completely naked. Now, the driver left by the time he reached the door, which is good, probably. But the experience left him so uncomfortable that he refused to eat the food. You can't really blame him on that one. DoorDash refunded the order and removed the driver from the platform. The driver has not been identified. Kind of makes you second guess ordering stuff like that, doesn't it? I still do it. Anyway, there's your other stupid people doing stupid things story. More on the way.

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Thanks for spending your day here on the What's a Josh broadcast. If you ever want to get in touch, head over to my website, whatsajosh.com. There's a big message me button right there. That comes directly to the studio. That way we can get your thoughts, comments, whatever on the air. And you can just say hi if you want.

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1: Here's your forecast for Ajo.
2: Tonight, partly cloudy, low right around 78. Wednesday, a slight chance of a shower. Otherwise, mostly sunny, high near 97. Wednesday night, partly cloudy, low right around 76. Thursday, sunny, toasty, high near 100. Thursday night, mostly clear, low right around 77. Currently in Ajo, it's 81 degrees.
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It is that time, the retro movie quote of the day, and I promise you, today is an actual real movie. It's actually probably one of the best films ever made, in my opinion, from 1997. I'll give you the quote next.

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The retro movie quote of the day. Today, 1997. You'll have bad times, but it'll always wake you up to the good stuff you weren't paying attention to. What movie is that from? Probably one of the best movies ever released. You'll have bad times, but it'll always wake you up to the good stuff you weren't paying attention to. If you know the movie, keep it to yourself. If you don't know it, I'll give you the answer coming up next.

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1: And there'll be license and registration. Hurry up, Meow. Is there something funny here, boy?
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1: Well, then why are you laughing, Mr. Larry Johnson?
2: I'm sorry. Are you saying Meow?
1: Am I saying Meow?
2: I thought...
1: Don't think, boy. Meow, do you know how fast you were going?
2: I could have sworn you said Meow.
1: Do I look like a cat to you, boy? Am I jumping around all nimbly-bimbly from tree to tree?
2: No.
1: Am I drinking milk from a saucer?
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1: The retro movie quote of the day on the What's a Josh broadcast from 1997. You'll have bad times, but it'll always wake you up to the good stuff you weren't paying attention to. What movie is that from? From 1997, it stars Matt Damon, Robin Williams, Ben Affleck, and Minnie Driver. Damon and Affleck wrote the screenplay together, won the Academy Award for Best Original Screenplay. Robin Williams won the Oscar for Best Supporting Actor. Damon and Affleck were childhood friends who grew up near Boston, and much of the movie was actually filmed in Toronto, despite its very convincing Boston setting. And this was the movie that really boosted Matt Damon into that Hollywood star that we all know him as. What movie is it? Good Will Hunting. You'll have bad times, but it'll always wake you up to the good stuff you weren't paying attention to. And that's the retro movie quote of the day. We'll do it again tomorrow.

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1: 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It's Wednesday, National Working Parents Day. 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
1: Here's your forecast for Ajo.
2: Tonight, partly cloudy, low right around 78. Wednesday, a slight chance of a shower. Otherwise, mostly sunny, high near 97. Wednesday night, partly cloudy, low right around 76. Thursday, sunny, toasty, high near 100. Thursday night, mostly clear, low right around 77. Currently in Ajo, it's 80 degrees.
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1: You're on the What's a Josh broadcast. A little health news coming up. And I'm talking about sleeping in. Is it ever good for you? I'm going to say yeah. I will give you

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1: 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You're the What's a Josh broadcast, a little health news. So if you want to sleep in, you might actually be doing yourself and your heart a bit of a favor. Researchers analyzed sleep data from 41,000 adults and found that people who caught some extra shut-eye on the weekends were up to 9% less likely to have high blood pressure. The sweet spot was about 1 hour and 27 minutes of additional sleep. Researchers say the extra rest may help the body recover from a week of sleep deprivation and reduce stress in the heart and blood vessels. So it was long thought that if you overslept, it was actually really bad for your routines. But now they're saying, you know, it might not be the worst thing in the world. More on the way.

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He said, Josh, I am a huge fan of that. I'm up at 4 o'clock in the morning, weekdays. On the weekends, I wake up around 9 or 10 in the morning. Even, you know, even if you say that to certain people, they're like, wow, that's still really early. It's like, no, it's not. But I will tell you, the older you get, the more waking up early just feels better, doesn't it? I don't know why it is. Back when I was like 18, 19, or 20, whatever, I'd want to sleep in till like noon or one. I can't tell you the last time I did that. Even the nights when Tammy and I are shooting our videos at those abandoned places, which usually go to 3 or 4 in the morning, I'm still up by like 9. Yeah, it's crazy. Anyways, love to hear from you over at whatsajosh.com. Oh.

Serving the gateway to Rocky Point, Arizona's beach, this is Z89.3 and 101.5 HD3 Phoenix. Hanging on the What's a Josh broadcast, love for you to check out the website over at whatsajosh.com. I mentioned those abandoned videos that my friend Tammy and I shoot. So if you're not familiar with it, if you go to whatsajosh.com, click the Paranormal Exploring Project. It's not all paranormal. We market it as that, but we go to these abandoned places and see if we can have a similar experience that guys like Zach Bagans, Ghost Adventures, Ghost Hunters, they all claim to have. A lot of stuff happens that's unexplained. Sometimes it's just the location that's really cool. This past year, we shot at a old funeral home in Fort Wayne, Indiana. We did a naval destroyer on the Great Lakes, and we did a haunted village, or a quote-unquote haunted village. All those videos are going to be released coming out here in the next few weeks. So if you want to check those out, it's like once a year, my friend Tammy and I, we get together and we do this, and it's always a lot of fun. What's a Josh.com, and you'll see the Paranormal Exploring link right there. Baby,

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1: Here's your forecast for Ajo.
2: For Wednesday, a 50% chance of showers, otherwise partly sunny, high near 93. Tonight, a 30% chance of showers, otherwise mostly cloudy, low right around 74. Thursday, cloudy, then gradually becoming mostly sunny, high near 97. Thursday night, mostly clear, low right around 75. Friday, sunny and toasty, high near 101. Currently in Ajo, it's 80 degrees.
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All stupid people doing stupid things coming up here in just a little bit. And last time we did this, I'm pretty sure it was a fire truck that got stolen that we were talking about. Well, I've got another one for you. This time, the fire truck was actually doing what it's supposed to be doing, putting out fires. I'll give you the story next.

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1: That's time for a round of stupid people doing stupid things. Heading to Dalton, New Hampshire, firefighters were called to report of a fire at a residence. And when they arrived, they found the home fully engulfed in flames. Now, while they're working to get the blaze under control, the homeowner decided to take one of the fire department vehicles for a joyride. The homeowner did this. While driving, he struck another fire engine that was also engaged in firefighting operations, ran over multiple water supply lines, and narrowly avoided running down three firefighters. And he wasn't close to being done. Another homeowner, one of the neighbors, reported that he had crashed onto their property and was actively trying to steal items off the front porch. Troopers arrived and caught him trying to break into the rear of the residence. So he was charged, obviously, 3 counts of reckless conduct with a deadly weapon, obstructing government administration, and that's felony theft as well for unauthorized taking of the fire truck. Isn't that crazy? Also, they got him for resisting. If you were, he didn't go willingly. Anyway, he's in jail right now. So that's your stupid people doing stupid things story of the day.

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1: Well, that's going to do it for the What's a Josh broadcast on this Wednesday. I hope your week is going great, and I hope the rest of your day goes even better. I will talk to you tomorrow. Same time, same place. Bye-bye.

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2: From Feature Story News in London, I'm Simon Gaitan. At least 12 people have been killed and over a dozen more injured by the collapse of a war-damaged building in Gaza. The building in Gaza City, which housed displaced Palestinian families, collapsed on Wednesday, with search efforts continuing at the site for the dozens of people who are reported to remain missing in the rubble. Former Philippine President Rodrigo Duterte appears in court at The Hague on Wednesday in hearings to determine whether he is fit to stand trial on 3 counts of crimes against humanity. The 81-year-old's defense team argues he suffers from cognitive impairment and other debilitating medical conditions, but an independent panel of medical professionals earlier deemed him competent to face trial. Duterte has been in ICC custody since his arrest last year, with the opening of the trial set for the end of November. Will Denslow reports.
3: Big question marks remain over whether he is indeed fit to stand trial. This has been a long-running issue, really, since he was arrested back in 2025. His legal team saying that he has issues with his memory, and that means that he's not essentially competent to be able to withstand the vigours of a trial against him.
2: Iran's Foreign Minister Abbas Araghchi is set to meet his Chinese counterpart Wang Yi as Beijing seeks to mediate in the Iran war. The talks come ahead of an expected trip by China's President Xi Jinping to Washington, where he will meet with US President Donald Trump. Laura Westbrook reports from Hong Kong.
4: Iranian Foreign Minister Abbas Araghchi met China's top diplomat Wang Yi on the sidelines of the BRICS conference in Delhi last week. China is Iran's biggest buyer of oil and an important diplomatic backer. Beijing recently denied reports that Chinese entities supplied Tehran with satellite images of a military base housing US troops in Jordan before and after an Iranian strike killed 3 American soldiers. China's foreign ministry says it opposes accusations without evidence. US President Donald Trump has warned Beijing not to sell weapons to Iran.
2: Former US President Barack Obama and former Vice President Kamala Harris have both called on Congress to pass federal laws regulating artificial intelligence. The intervention comes as lawmakers remain divided over a bipartisan AI safety bill, with US President Donald Trump dismissing concerns about AI as a hoax. James Goodison reports from Washington.
5: There is a huge divide in Washington at the moment. They are caught between fear that China catches them up, fear that AI could destroy humanity if they don't act, fear of voters over data centers, and fear of businesses leaving the country. The fight for regulation is coming up against the stubbornness of Washington lawmakers. There's a number of factors as to why Congress is slow to act, partly politics, a limited legislation window before the midterm elections in November, and also, and this is perhaps the most important one, a lack of consensus about what exactly to do and how exactly to police it.
2: From bureaus worldwide, this is FSN.
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0: From the Desert Diamond Casino Y Weather Center, here's your forecast for Ajo.
1: For Wednesday, a 50% chance of showers, otherwise partly sunny, high near 93. Tonight, a 30% chance of showers, otherwise mostly cloudy, low right around 74. Thursday, cloudy, then gradually becoming mostly sunny, high near 97. Thursday night, mostly clear, low right around 75. Friday, sunny and toasty, high near 101. Currently in Ajo, it's 80 degrees.
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8: 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Located at 811 North Highway 85 in Ajo. Karaoke Friday nights at 9 p.m. The Choo Choo on Highway 85 in Ajo.
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14: Hey, welcome in. It's Wednesday. It's hump day. And the month is half over. It's the 16th of September.
15: Well.
14: What happened? What happened while I was asleep? Holy crap. I should say holy crap-a-moly, because today is National Guacamole Day.
15: Oh, hello.
14: Love me some guacamole. Do indeed.
15: Mm-hmm. Yeah, I've talked to people on the East Coast before who say...
14: How can you eat that green stuff, right?
15: Or that, or what is it? What is it?
14: Yeah, right. Because it, you know, years ago I had a thing that I went to the Midwest, right? This is back in the old days. Went to the Midwest. I did. And we were at some sort of thing where we had to do like a food thing from our area. Somebody had actually flown a bunch of avocados back to Michigan where we were.
15: Oh,
14: and we made guacamole and nobody came by our booth and wanted to eat it.
15: They're like, really?
14: Ew, oh, what is that stuff? You don't know what you're missing.
15: That's funny.
14: Yeah, this was on the cusp of just on the cusp of avocado toast taking off. So, I mean, you know, they didn't know what, they really didn't know what they were missing. By the way, and you will attest to this, I make a fine bowl of guacamole.
15: You make my favorite guacamole.
14: And I use no tomatoes.
15: No.
14: No tomatoes at all.
15: There's something about either the way a person will season it with tomatoes or guacamole with tomatoes is fine, but your guacamole, with the amount of lime you put in, the cilantro,
14: chef's kiss.
15: And then, to make it even better, when you make your pico.
14: I do make pretty good pico, too.
15: I'm not a pico person,
14: but
15: I will eat your pico in the corner with a spoon until the cows come home. It's nuts. Crazy.
14: Today is National Step Family Day. That's a good thing. Step families.
15: That is a good thing.
14: Also, National Working Parents Day, which if you're a parent and you don't work, then National Play-Doh Day today. Now, be honest.
15: The presses.
14: When you're a kid, is there anything more intriguing than the wonderful smell of a freshly opened can of Play-Doh? I can smell it in my head right now, can't you? Yeah.
15: Our show's done. I need to go find me some Play-Doh.
14: National Cinnamon Raisin Bread Day today.
15: Okay. You're probably not a fan. I'm a big fan. Warmed with butter. Yeah.
14: I like cinnamon rolls. And I'll even eat cinnamon rolls with raisins, but I'm not crazy
15: about it. Yeah, but see, you only like cinnamon rolls.
14: I
15: love cinnamon rolls.
14: Yeah. It's Collect Rocks Day today. A day set aside to go for a walk and gather rocks.
15: Can I name them? And can they be my pets?
14: Yeah, I was going to say. Pretty sure your wife has a rock in mind she'd like to collect. A rock in mind.
15: A rock in mind. I had pet rocks before there were pet rocks.
14: Rocks is rocks, man. Rocks is rocks. And today is Mayflower Day. I don't know if it was on this day the Mayflower landed or took off or whatever. I don't know. But it's in the list of things today. So a lot of things going on today. And our totally impossible trivia question today. 21% of men don't mind if their partner flirted to get a deal on this.
15: A car.
14: Oh, no.
15: Computer.
14: No.
15: TV.
14: But it is a big ticket item. Think about that.
15: TV.
14: Yeah. Something that both partners could actually enjoy and use together. As a matter of fact, think of that. Did you say a what?
15: A bed.
14: A what?
15: A bed.
14: What about a bed? You're so close. The judges say you got to get it. Ding ding ding ding ding. 21% of men don't mind if their partner flirted to get a deal on a new mattress. Ding ding ding ding ding ding ding ding ding. Sure, I mean because the girly salespeople at the Sit and Sleep, A little flirting going on. Hey, do you think you could get me a deal on that Sleep Number bed? All right, it's time for the show to begin. Here we go.

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1: Have you ever wondered what would happen to you in your car if you hit the curb or an island at, I don't know, even 45 miles an hour? What might happen? Would you drive up on the curb? Would you, you know?
0: Well, listen, I'm thinking back. Thinking back,
1: did you ever do it?
0: Thinking back around 30. Thinking back.
1: Well, you hit a tree, right?
0: Oh, that was way back.
1: Oh, that was way back?
0: Okay. That was way back. And I didn't hit the tree. I kind of skinned it.
1: Oh, I was going to say, the tree hit you?
0: Anyway, there was, I had went over the curb. Both tires were flattened.
1: Oh, man.
0: And I trenched a yard.
1: Wow, you trenched a yard with what was left of the wheels. That's great.
0: I had fallen asleep.
1: See, that's bad.
0: I was delivering papers.
1: Oh, man. Well, a Florida man crashed his truck onto a concrete barrier because he was putting on deodorant while he was driving.
0: Oh, dang.
1: Dude, come on. I mean, I know you're in a hurry. What do you can't wait till you get parked. Deodorant doesn't take that long. It really doesn't. It's like a minute.
0: It really doesn't.
1: Yeah. Anyway, the man was going around a curved section of the road. He lost control of his, looks like it's a GMC pickup. And the vehicle came to a stop balanced on top of a concrete median wall. Yeah. Yeah. A K-rail.
0: How would he get on?
1: Well, the way he hit it, just, and then the truck, half the truck ended up like this. It's kind of like,
0: jeez.
1: You can just see the two wheels up on the, at least that's the picture I'm seeing online. Two wheels up on the median. And two down on what was left of the highway. Yeah. No one was injured in the crash. And it's not known if the drivers got ticketed or facing any charges, but I will say this. His truck is totaled. I mean, you don't even need to ask. His truck is totaled.
0: Yeah, just but he walk was, away from the truck.
1: He was putting on deodorant.
0: At least he was nice and fresh when they found him.
1: Well, maybe.
0: Maybe.
1: Maybe. I mean... Well, you're lucky now. You didn't get injured in your accidents either, right?
0: No.
1: See, I'm trying to think.
0: And my husband knew the person's house.
1: No, you kidding me? Wow.
0: And they weren't home. They're on vacation.
1: Wow. So they came home to find a bunch of ruts in their front lawn?
0: I've never seen it on YouTube.
1: Remember this, kids. I've seen this happen where somebody was, I don't know if they were on their phone or whatever, and they've hit an island and they've actually rolled their car because of the angle that it hit.
0: Uh-huh.
1: And that's one of the reasons why you got to be very careful while you're driving. Just one.
0: Just luckily, one of the many reasons,
1: but nobody else in this, it seemed like he didn't hit anybody else. It just affected himself. But, you know, he kind of got killed. I mean, how many of Darwinian moments are there? Is it Darwinian? Darwinian. Yeah, okay. Yeah. Darwinian moments, you know, it's like, duh. You know, it's like like my brother hit a parked house one time because he was throwing toilet paper out the back of his car.
0: Oh,
1: because what? Yeah, because he had been out toilet papering. And he thought, I don't need this toilet paper back here. People are going to think I've been toilet papering. So he's driving down the street and he's like throwing, this is when he was a teenager, throwing toilet paper rolls out the back of his car while he's driving it. Next thing he knows, he's in somebody's living room.
0: Were they watching something good?
1: That I don't know. I don't remember what. I did get the call. He called me instead of my folks.
0: Oh, great.
1: And yeah, I was at work, you know.
0: The house jumped in front of me.
1: Anyway,
0: not my fault.
1: Let's be careful out there, especially when you're listening to a radio show like ours. Mm. Uh-huh. Van Camp and Morgan.
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1: Time for me to jump in the shower and come clean and get clean with some shower thoughts. Today's shower thoughts all about our story from Florida where the man was putting on deodorant while driving his pickup truck, ended up on the median. Here's some other things you probably should avoid while driving at 50 miles an hour. Here, hold my hot chocolate. Reaching down to retrieve the French fry that escaped between your legs. Turning around to yell, "Don't make me turn this car around," at the kid

0: From Black Canyon City to Sonora, Mexico, Z89.3 and 101.5 HD3 Phoenix.
1: Things you didn't know you needed to know today, but you do, you really do, because I said so. Because
2: you said so. What up?
1: Ripping these suckers from the headlines.
2: From the headlines, that's us.
1: Ozempic's maker is getting a nickname.
2: Oh?
1: Yeah. Novo Nordisk.
2: Uh-huh.
1: They're the company behind Ozempic. They're shortening its public-facing name to simply Novo.
2: Novo. Okay.
1: Yeah, so the legal company's name stays Novo Nordisk.
2: Yeah.
1: Apparently, even pharmaceutical companies eventually decide their full name sounds too, well, too formal. We're Ozempic, so it's, we're just Novo.
2: Well, I mean, you know, when it comes to the TV commercials.
1: Yes.
2: You know, because like Lilly is now putting their logo full screen at the end of their commercials.
1: Right.
2: And it's like now they want their name brand up there.
1: Oh, yeah.
2: It isn't enough that we're paying these guys all this money. Big Pharma, right?
1: Uh-huh.
2: Biggest companies in the United States.
1: Yeah.
2: But they want more recognition. Like,
1: yeah.
2: Come on.
1: Yep.
2: Yeah. Can you imagine I Love Lucy sponsored by Eli Lilly or, you know, whatever, Big Pharma back in the day instead of Chesterfield's? I mean, come on. Which is worse? Which is worse?
1: Well, you know, pretty soon it'll be the Novo Center.
2: The
1: sports arena.
2: Oh, yeah, that's true, huh? That might be what's in the works.
1: It was, you know, it's like somewhere.
2: Roe is, you know, wanting to work with athletes. You know, they do the Roe commercials are all usually with
1: and
2: athletes.
1: And Roe is just, yeah. Roe is not a drug. Roe
2: is a company
1: is
2: that
1: a company,
2: sells,
1: yes.
2: Non, is it, do they sell no-name glips or what?
1: No, they
2: there is no such thing as generic glips yet.
1: No.
2: Right, it takes years and years for generics to be legal, right? Yeah. Yeah.
1: Whatever. So Roe is like, oh, you want Zegovy? You want a Zepbound?
2: Oh, yeah, yeah.
1: You want Mounjaro?
2: Which one? Zepbound, whatever.
1: Which one you want?
2: We're a pharmacy. We're a pharmacy, man.
1: Back to school nightmare never ends.
2: What's that?
1: An Amerisleep survey of more than 2,000 people found that being back in school is one of the most common recurring dreams.
2: Oh, wow.
1: Yeah.
2: Being back in school.
1: See, you thought I was going to say you're having bad dreams or weird dreams because you're going back to school.
2: Yeah, no, you're
1: but
2: talking
1: no,
2: about
1: no, you're about being back in school.
2: Not in school, being back in school. So, you know, I don't know if I can. Yeah, I don't really get that one.
1: I don't know that I've had
2: not
1: that
2: for
1: one.
2: Me. Yeah.
1: This is alongside falling and being chased. That's another
2: those,
1: dream.
2: Those, yes.
1: Yeah?
2: And I will say this. I probably dream a lot of being a teenager. So I guess back in school counts. Except the fact that I never think about
1: but if you're not
2: being
1: at school, then you're not.
2: Right, I'm not.
1: That's,
2: like,
1: yes,
2: I'm just
1: not
2: being a dumb
1: school.
2: Teenager. That isn't hard for me to do. I've been wearing that badge for a long time, that dumb teenager
1: I
2: badge.
1: I grow older every year, mentally. I stay the same or subtract a year and a half each year.
2: Right, exactly. Oh, I like that, a year and a half.
1: Yeah.
2: All right.
1: And other days I live in dog years. It's
2: rough.
1: So usually it's the classic dream. You're late.
2: Yeah.
1: It's just, part of the reason I won't sleep well because I think I'm going to oversleep.
2: Yeah.
1: You can't find the classroom.
2: Oh, yeah.
1: You think there's a final exam for a class you forgot you were taking.
2: Oh.
1: So these are all things about being
2: late
1: to school.
2: See, the radio dream takes over. Everybody's in radio and has ever played records on the radio knows what it's like for a record to run out and not have another one queued up while on the air. See, we don't have that anymore because we have computers. But everybody that's been around that long in radio has that dream.
1: They had that dream.
2: We have that dream. Yeah.
1: And there's some reasons for that. So.
2: Oh, yeah, because it's happened.
1: or
2: you dread that it would happen. Uh-huh. So anyway, yeah, anyway.
1: Maybe Jason should try bowling.
2: Jason?
1: Arizona's Jason Hackett. He's reportedly been bitten by rattlesnakes 4 times
2: what?
1: In 4 years.
2: Oh, no. I'm not going on a hike with Jason.
1: Well, at this point, Jason isn't hiking. He's apparently operating a rattlesnake DoorDash service where he's the entree.
2: Yeah, no kidding.
1: He's here. Chomp, chomp, chomp, chomp, chomp.
2: Oh, my God.
1: Your shoes are basically bacteria Ubers. University of Arizona, back in Arizona.
2: Yeah.
1: Researchers tested 26 pairs of shoes worn for 3 months and about 3,600 to 8 billion colony-forming units of bacteria inside and out. Most disturbing, E. coli,
3: other fecal bacteria are commonly tracked around, tracked about, running amok, so that no shoes in the house, friend,
2: may
3: not be uptight. No. They just don't want your poop sneakers visiting in the kitchen.
2: Yeah, right?
3: Take off your poop shoes.
2: Take off your shoes. Take off your shoes.
3: Your poop shoes.
2: Beagle, and those beagle, are some beagle, things beagle, beagle, beagle, you beagle, didn't beagle. Know you needed to know today. Ripped
3: from the headlines.

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1: And now, for today's edition of All the News You Could Care Less About, here's your reporter, who you also could care less about.
2: Justin Bieber and Harry Styles could be headed for the biggest stage in music. Although apparently nobody has bothered to ask them yet.
0: Which stage is that?
2: Well, sources say. As you know, sources.
0: Yeah, of course. Sources.
2: They abound. They say Justin and Harry are at the top of Rock Nation's wish list for the 2027 Super Bowl halftime show.
0: Oh. Well, I doubt they'd perform together.
2: You never know what money does.
0: That's true. Well, no, there's no money.
2: There is no money. That's right.
0: These guys get no money. Yeah. Rock Nation gets money. Production gets money. But
2: Jay-Z's company works with the NFL and live music entertainment.
0: Right.
2: Plays a major role in selecting the halftime performer. I didn't know that Jay-Z was so involved.
0: Has Justin actually ever shown up as somebody's guest at the halftime show? I'm trying to think. I don't know.
2: I don't know.
0: Yeah. Hmm. Harry Styles, no. No.
2: The caveat of this.
0: Yeah.
2: Neither Justin nor Harry has reportedly been approached yet.
0: Yeah, see, that's the thing.
2: So maybe they'll hear it here.
0: Yeah, that's right. They're listening to Who Cares News. We know they listen to Who Cares News. Sure. We've heard that before, so okay.
2: Okay. All right. Hey, guys.
0: Somebody's getting ready to reach out. You might want to have your people start working up numbers.
2: I think it'd be fun if they were dropped on there together.
0: Yeah, maybe. Maybe it would feel a little too Coachella to me. You know, because you know how Coachella is. Like, you got, okay, somebody performs for 20 minutes, let's put somebody else up there.
2: Yeah. Well, they tried that with Shakira.
0: Shakira and J-Lo. But they performed together.
2: They could perform together, but that to me was a kind of a disjointed show.
0: Yeah. Well, it's the same thing with the Dr. Dre show, where they had so many rappers together.
2: There was a lot.
0: Yeah.
2: That was actually going on there.
0: A choreographed show, though.
2: It was.
0: To get everybody up there.
2: Then you had the Justin Timberlake.
0: Janet Jackson.
2: Yeah.
0: The first time Justin was on the Super Bowl show. I can't believe they let him back on. It ruined Janet Jackson's career.
2: Don't you remember the show the year after that happened?
0: Which one?
2: It was Paul McCartney.
0: Oh, Paul. Yeah. Nothing more.
2: And I love Paul McCartney, but it was boring.
0: Just Paul sitting at the piano.
2: Yeah. That was it.
0: Yeah. Yeah, when Prince was there, he got up and moved around.
2: Oh, man.
0: Oh, yeah, no boob from Paul McCartney.
2: No Paul McCartney boob. Yeah.
0: No Paul McCartney boob slip.
2: Boob slip. That would have been fun, though.
0: Yeah, it would have been fun.
2: Yeah.
0: I think.
2: Nothing to see there, but, you know. Now, sources also say that both are currently considered unlikely to accept, even if the invitation does arrive.
0: Yeah.
2: NFL doesn't exactly pay halftime performers instead.
0: They don't.
2: They cover production expenses, and artists get the promotional equivalent of being launched into orbit.
0: I don't think that there's been artists. See, that would be true.
2: Unless it doesn't go well.
0: If it was an artist that, you know, wasn't already famous. But you already got to be famous to be. I don't know. Well, Lady Gaga was famous, but she did get to a new strata when she was on. But I mean, seriously, Justin Timberlake had already come and gone, really. I mean, seriously.
2: Yeah.
0: By the time he was on the second time. And it didn't do much for any. You know, when you do these nostalgia artists like Prince and things like that, U2, all of those guys, it's like, they were just there. And then we get critical of them because we on the internet criticize everything.
2: I don't.
0: Yes, you do. You're to blame for a lot of this.
2: Not this. Not the troll bashing.
0: No, I'm talking
2: stuff.
0: About.
2: That's
0: I'm talking
2: not,
0: about
2: I
0: making fun of people on the internet. Anyway.
2: Yeah, but this is my limit.
0: Yeah. Okay.
2: Yeah.
0: All right.
2: No, people who comment are nasty.
0: Yeah. Well.
2: And cruel. But NFL. Anyway.
0: Yeah. So the NFL doesn't pay anybody.
2: Back to the pay for back the from orbit.
0: Yeah.
2: Streaming numbers usually jump. Ticket sales get a boost.
0: Yeah. Okay.
2: And
0: that makes sense.
2: You know, everybody gets to remember that song they played 900 times since 2017.
0: That's right. Ooh.
2: Justin already got some giant stadium practice this summer because he participated in the halftime festivities surrounding the 2026 FIFA World Cup
0: final. Oh, that's right. He was at FIFA,
2: So why not, you know, why not Super Bowl next?
0: Yeah, because why not?
2: Not that I'm saying I want him to take the Super Bowl.
0: Well, soon we'll find out.
2: I'm not saying that.
0: Soon we'll find out. Who they got? So these they might be just throwing these guys out as decoys. They're working up somebody. It's too soon. They got to get.
2: Typically announce around September.
0: Yeah, So we'll see.
2: So sometime between now and the next 2 weeks, we might hear.
0: If Jay-Z can get both of them, then it's a coup, right? It's an absolute coup. There you go. It's Van Camp and Morgan.

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2: From Feature Story News in London, I'm Simon Gaitan. At least 12 people have been killed and over a dozen more injured by the collapse of a war-damaged building in Gaza. The building in Gaza City, which housed displaced Palestinian families, collapsed on Wednesday, with search efforts continuing at the site for the dozens of people who are reported to remain missing in the rubble. Former Philippine President Rodrigo Duterte appears in court at The Hague on Wednesday in hearings to determine whether he is fit to stand trial on 3 counts of crimes against humanity. The 81-year-old's defense team argues he suffers from cognitive impairment and other debilitating medical conditions, but an independent panel of medical professionals earlier deemed him competent to face trial. Duterte has been in ICC custody since his arrest last year, with the opening of the trial set for the end of November. Will Denslow reports.
3: Big question marks remain over whether he is indeed fit to stand trial. This has been a long-running issue, really, since he was arrested back in 2025. His legal team saying that he has issues with his memory, and that means that he's not essentially competent to be able to withstand the vigours of a trial against him.
2: Iran's Foreign Minister Abbas Araghchi is set to meet his Chinese counterpart Wang Yi as Beijing seeks to mediate in the Iran war. The talks come ahead of an expected trip by China's President Xi Jinping to Washington, where he will meet with US President Donald Trump. Laura Westbrook reports from Hong Kong.
4: Iranian Foreign Minister Abbas Araghchi met China's top diplomat Wang Yi on the sidelines of the BRICS conference in Delhi last week. China is Iran's biggest buyer of oil and an important diplomatic backer. Beijing recently denied reports that Chinese entities supplied Tehran with satellite images of a military base housing US troops in Jordan before and after an Iranian strike killed 3 American soldiers. China's foreign ministry says it opposes accusations without evidence. U.S. President Donald Trump has warned Beijing not to sell weapons to Iran.
2: Former U.S. President Barack Obama and former Vice President Kamala Harris have both called on Congress to pass federal laws regulating artificial intelligence. The intervention comes as lawmakers remain divided over a bipartisan AI safety bill, with U.S. President Donald Trump dismissing concerns about AI as a hoax. James Goodison reports from Washington.
5: There is a huge divide in Washington at the moment. They are caught between fear that China catches them up, fear that AI could destroy humanity if they don't act, fear of voters over data centers, and fear of businesses leaving the country. The fight for regulation is coming up against the stubbornness of Washington lawmakers. There's a number of factors as to why Congress is slow to act, partly politics, a limited legislation window before the midterm elections in November, and also, and this is perhaps the most important one, a lack of consensus about what exactly to do and how exactly to police it.
2: From bureaus worldwide, this is FSN.
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9: For Wednesday, a 50% chance of showers, otherwise partly sunny, high near 93. Tonight, a 30% chance of showers, otherwise mostly cloudy, low right around 74. Thursday, cloudy, then gradually becoming mostly sunny, high near 97. Thursday night, mostly clear, low right around 75. Friday, sunny and toasty, high near 101. Currently in Ajo, it's 80 degrees.
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14: It's Van Camp and Morgan Shaw on this Wednesday, September 16th. And I will say this, we're not ones to do hard news, but this one kind of hits home for us. A horrific night last night here in Los Angeles. Turned even worse when an NBC4 news helicopter crashed while covering a deadly traffic accident in Chatsworth, California.
15: With a bus
14: and an SUV. And I mean, I you know what? I've never seen something like this.
15: No.
14: The SUV was totally inside the bus. It T-boned the bus. So anybody sitting there, anyway. And then as everybody up in Los Angeles was covering this from the air, somehow Chopper 4 lost control and went down.
15: And NBC4,
14: And man, Yeah, three people were killed. Five people, they say now, they think. Including
15: TV Vaughn, the helicopter.
14: Yeah, including Channel 4 and Telemundo aerial journalist Eliana Moreno, whom everybody knows here in Los Angeles.
15: Yeah.
14: Knows her voice. And pilot Captain George Marcinou, who's probably been flying
15: a long time in Los Angeles.
14: Yeah, and they hit somebody on the ground. And two other people were hospitalized, and I'm hearing now this morning that I think they passed as well.
15: Eyewitness reports are pretty gnarly. Maybe
14: If you've seen it, you've probably seen it on the news because it was on ABC News this morning.
15: It was everywhere.
14: And yeah, everywhere. So this is a huge thing. Yeah. And we in the radio business know a lot about helicopters. Luckily, neither one of us had to do helicopter coverage in our radio careers. But it's a big part of radio. And I think I heard somebody say one time, you have a 1 in 10 chance of perishing in a helicopter crash if you work helicopter for news agencies, TV, and radio. Yeah, but it's because it's such a small fraternity.
15: Right. And it is.
14: And I got to thinking about our good friend of the show, Bill Thomas, who used to fly for ABC, KABC here in Los Angeles. He's no longer flying. But here in Los Angeles, I know we've lost at least one or two over the years that I'm aware of. Most famously, traffic reporter Bruce Wayne for KFI radio back in the, I think in the early 90s, his copter crashed like just months before his retirement. Just terrible. Yeah. Anyway, our hearts go out to the families of those and everybody involved in the accident yesterday. One that started all this down on the ground. But we wanted to make mention of this because it is kind of our comrades in arms, if you will.
15: Absolutely.
14: Anybody that's in the radio and television business today. And, of course, our thoughts are with them. The investigation is ongoing. Nobody really knows what happened. The bad part about the internet is that there's a lot of YouTube out there with the crash on it and lots of speculation. But we caution everybody to wait for the NTSB to make their final determination as to what was the cause of the accident. Anyway, our hearts go out to the families. It's Van Camp and Morgan.

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1: It's Wednesday, kids. You know what that means? It's time for Would You Rather Wednesday. Yeah.
2: Bring it.
1: Oh, we're bringing it. We're bringing it for you today. Indeed. And of course, as always, with a little help from Clay Cosburn.
2: Yes, sir.
1: In Ashland, Virginia. He's got us a... We'll finish up. I messed up last week's.
2: You did?
1: Yeah, I did. Yeah.
2: I
1: didn't read it right. I didn't read it right. He's going like, that made no sense. So he did. He, you know.
2: You know when someone's telling a joke or you're telling a joke and it's going to be so great and you thought it was so funny when you heard it the first time. And then either someone's saying it or I can say like I'm trying to say it myself and it doesn't go well. It gets messed up in the whole translation.
1: Oh, yeah.
2: It's like deflating hearing that. It's like, well, that didn't. That's a bummer.
1: Well, we've all done our fair share of telling jokes that didn't land, but it's worse whenever you got a good joke and you just screwed it up, which is terrible.
2: Did you apologize? Was it?
1: I don't. Yeah, of course I did. I apologized to him. Yeah.
2: Sorry.
1: All right, here we go. Okay. But here's some others.
2: Yes.
1: Right. This or that's. Would
2: I'm
1: you
2: gonna
1: rather?
2: Take a sip of my coffee you and
1: go
2: you're
1: right
2: gonna
1: ahead.
2: Tell me this.
1: All right.
2: This
1: don't
2: thing
1: spit
2: here, so
1: anything out.
2: Okay.
1: All right. Would you rather be followed by a friendly ghost or a talking cow? Wow. Friendly ghost or talking cow?
2: Ah, good coffee. This is tempting either way.
1: Uh-huh.
2: Because when I talk to myself, if the cow was there, the cow would be talking back.
1: Sure,
2: however,
1: of course.
2: The cow would always talk back. What if I wanted the cow to be quiet and just listen to me? And
1: then you do the whole you
2: but
1: know.
2: Then I want to pay all my attention to the cow and how cute the cow is. Transportation would be a bear.
1: Transportation by cow or
2: that's
1: or,
2: a thought.
1: Or telepathation. What are you trying to say?
2: Well, it's like, hey,
1: telepathy.
2: I gotta run to the store, cow. Okay. You're coming with me, of course.
1: Okay. Wow. We got way off. What's in your coffee? That's what I want to know.
2: No, if you're all the time with a talking cow, you have to take the talking cow with you.
1: Oh, I see. Yeah. Now I'm starting to see your logic, I think. Anyway, okay. Would you rather talking ghost, friendly ghost, or talking cow?
2: I'm going to go, because the talking cow will be my pet. I think I'm going to go with the ghost.
1: All right. Okay.
2: Yes.
1: Would you rather scenic drive or nature walk? Something to be said for both.
2: There's something to be said for both. If I'm doing a scenic drive and I'm the driver, then, you know, you don't just see as much.
1: You really don't.
2: As a passenger.
1: Yeah, I was going to say.
2: You
1: want to be a passenger on a scenic drive. Yeah.
2: In a convertible.
1: Oh.
2: That'd be nice.
1: That would be nice.
2: It would be nice.
1: Except during a snowstorm in New Hampshire. Well, then you could have the top up.
2: And you have the top up.
1: Yeah, okay. We got you there. Would you rather... Oh, you didn't tell us. Scenic drive or nature walk? See, I love me a good nature walk. My knees don't, but I do.
2: You don't have to go far on nature
1: walk. I'm not going with that guy from Arizona and the rattlesnakes. No, thank you. Snakes, no thank you. Not my thing. Mm-mm.
2: It depends on where I'm nature walking, but you know what? If I had the right stuff and... But with scenic drives, you can see so much.
1: Yeah.
2: But I haven't been on a nature walk in a long time, so let's do that.
1: All right. Just real quick to interject about the guy who got bit by the rattlesnakes, I don't doubt that he actually provoked them. It's not often that you get bit.
2: Like, it sounds like he's going for a challenge.
1: And that you get bit four times.
2: Uh-huh.
1: Yeah. They're going to run out of antivenom for that guy, by the way. It's not going to end well.
2: Right. Well,
1: hey, would you rather reading a book or binge watching a series? And I can add to that. Let's pretend that you're reading a real book. Not an ebook or an audiobook that you're, you know, you're tactile, texturing and feeling the newsprint, the smell of the ink and all of that.
2: Right.
1: That or binge watching, like, you know, Friends.
2: Oh, see, this is a hard one too, because reading a book, so you specified it's an actual book. I can't use that.
1: Yeah, I know. Yeah.
2: I can't use that same book online.
1: No, you can't.
2: I can't.
1: Well, whatever. Doesn't matter.
2: Well,
1: Book or binge. What's it going
2: to
1: be?
2: I tend to be watching too much TV.
1: Okay.
2: So. And I keep telling myself, you really need to read a book.
1: Read a book, Morgan.
2: I'm going to read a book.
1: Okay.
2: Yeah.
1: Finally, our Would You Rather from Clay today. Would you rather wear your hair like Mr. T, or your jewelry like him? Hair or jewelry? Which would you rather? Mr. T. Thanks, Clay, for that. You know? Does Mr. T even have hair anymore? I want to...
2: He always has
1: the mohawk.
2: Yeah. Well, that would be interesting, and it would. I'm not ready to go down the hair path yet.
1: Okay. All right. Not yet. So you're going
2: unless with the, I do the that bling. In private, then put a wig on to go out the door.
1: So you're going with the bling?
2: I'm going with the bling.
1: All right, there you go. If you got a would you rather for us on a Wednesday, you can send it to us at show@vancampandmorgan.com. 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
1: It is time for some tasty bits.
2: I want some cinnamon raisin bread with butter.
1: Butter.
2: Nice and warm.
1: Ooh, that sounds good. That does sound good.
2: It's good without it.
1: Yeah.
2: But when you, because it's warmer just a little and got a little bit of butter just melty on it.
1: Mmm.
2: Doggies. Nice cup of coffee or glass of milk.
1: Glass of milk for me, thanks.
2: Either one.
1: I mean, I like a cup of coffee, but I mean,
2: I'm in a glass of cold milk phase.
1: Yeah, right? Me too.
2: Maybe because it's been so hot.
1: There's some things you probably didn't know yesterday while in line for Star Tours at Disneyland and Disney's Hollywood Studios. You will hear over the PA Egrog Sakul being played. That's George Lucas's name backwards.
2: Oh.
1: And also a page for a land speeder with the license plate THX1138, which, of course, was the name of George's first movie. So next time you're in the queue at Star Wars,
2: thanks to 1138.
1: THX1138. Yeah.
2: That was his first. Oh, okay.
1: Yeah. Everybody. Yeah. THX, you know, the THX thing.
2: The,
1: yeah. In the movies. Yeah, that was so cool. Based on that. Yeah.
2: Okay.
1: That was also from that. Yeah. George Lucas doesn't go too far for, you know, imagination. Wookiee was about as far as he went. The border between Delaware and Pennsylvania is an arc. It's the only circular border between two states in the country. Yeah. Check that out next time you're looking at a map. Delaware and Pennsylvania.
2: Delaware and Pennsylvania.
1: The border is an arc. Canada, Australia, New Zealand, England, and the United States have had a pact since 1956 to never spy on each other.
2: Really?
1: Okay, we'll leave it at that because I'm not so sure that's holding true right now.
2: Right.
1: Mr. Rogers' first TV show was in Canada in 1962.
2: Really?
1: It was called Mr. Rogers, all one word. He didn't start his show here in America until a few years later.

0: And navy bean soup has been served at the U.S. Senate cafeteria every single day for over 100 years. But no one knows exactly how that tradition got started. Navy bean soup.
1: But, and why wouldn't it be? Because it sounds, especially in the wintertime.
0: Yeah. Navy bean soup's great. Love it. Yeah. There you go. And those are some tasty bits for today.

0: Turn it up
1: and feel the energy.
0: And feel the energy.
1: All the hits. You're the best.
2: My kind of music.
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1: Sometimes you feel like people aren't taking you seriously. The problem might not be them. It could be a few habits you're unknowingly bringing to the party. According to Your Tango, there are certain self-defeating behaviors that can make you appear less confident, reliable, or trustworthy in both work and personal relationships. So here we go. Eight things to look out for.
2: Okay.
1: You ready?
2: Yep.
1: Number one, negative self-talk.
2: Of course.
1: Yeah, you don't want to talk bad about yourself unless you're making a joke of yourself.
2: But
1: not too much.
2: Yeah, self-deprecating humor can go overboard.
1: Yeah, yeah. Well, if you're the class clown, it's
2: true.
1: Okay, especially if you're working on your stand-up act, on your tight five. Number two, ignoring boundaries, yours or theirs.
2: Uh-huh.
1: That's a
2: problem.
1: Elitism, looking down on others, you know.
2: That's never going to end well for you.
1: That never screams respect to me, does it?
2: No.
1: This is the thing I hate, being late, chronic lateness. I used to have an employee that worked for me at the Walt Disney Company. Everybody loved her. Well, I loved her too. She was a great employee.
2: Uh-huh.
1: But I could not get her to come to work before 9:30 in the morning. And it's like, it's just one of those traits about somebody. Like, and she was young enough, I wanted to kind of like teach her, you should really be more punctual. You're coming in an hour late every day. You know, anyway, serious self-doubt. Yeah, let's not do that one.
2: No.
1: And nobody thinks that you're the person that, you know, they want to hook up their star to. Complaining.
2: Uh-huh.
1: Nobody loves.
2: Negative Nancy or negative Ned.
1: Season tickets to the Misery Olympics.
2: Uh-huh. No, the glasses half empty.
1: Yeah, person. There you go. Breaking promises. Yeah.
2: Yeah, that's not good.
1: Reliability builds trust, people.
2: Yeah.
1: And number eight, not listening. This is the biggest thing.
2: Uh-huh.
1: And some people don't realize they're not listening.
2: That's right.
1: And some people are really good at listening while they're talking over you, while you're talking. But that just looks like you're not listening.
2: Right.
1: Yeah. And nobody's going to quiz you about that later because they don't really give the time of day about you.
2: Nope.
1: There you go. Eight personal behaviors to work on if you want people to respect you a little bit more. It's Van Camp and Morgan. And this-

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1: Hey, here's a fun question.
2: Okay.
1: What's something in everyday life women tend to notice easily that men don't, or vice versa?
2: Or vice versa.
1: Uh-huh.
2: Well, I know women will always catch you side-eyeing a really pretty girl walking by. That there's no way to avoid that. You're going to get caught. You're going to get busted.
1: If a man ever thinks that he's not ever noticed looking at other women, he is sorely mistaken. And it's just one of those things that we let you think you get away with.
2: There's some guys that actually don't care. They'll be so blatant about it. It's like that meme where the guy and the gal are walking together and a really pretty girl walks past him and he's got his head turned and she's looking like, WTF?
1: Uh-huh.
2: You know, and then they always put words down like, you know, who are the three playing? It's kind of funny. I like that one.
1: Well, but the woman says something.
2: Well, yeah, but I mean, they've changed that.
1: It was funny. Yeah. It's like, I know what you're talking about.
2: I saw one for like, you know, here goes the guy running for mayor, and here's the current mayor, and all those kinds of things. Anyway. Yeah.
1: Obviously, as I stumble over my words,
2: yes,
1: like pebbles, like water over pebbles. See, I can't talk today, obviously.
2: You're watering the pebbles.
1: You know, live radio, what
2: That's
1: do you want?
2: Watering the pebbles.
1: Obviously, nobody gets issued gender-specific radar at birth, but different experiences can make certain things jump out.
2: Like?
1: Women often mention personal safety.
2: Oh, yeah, that makes
1: sense. You know, notice
2: sense.
1: Who's
2: yeah,
1: walking behind them, where the exits are, whether a parking lot is well lit, or automatically checking into the backseat
2: before
1: getting
2: into
1: your car.
2: Okay, those are things that women have been taught to do because men have been doing that forever. And I mean, seriously, you know, if you walk into any kind of restaurant or public place with me and I'm going to be sitting for any time at all, I'm facing the exit for a reason.
1: Yeah.
2: So I can see the clearest way out. I mean, that's just a natural thing for me.
1: Well, I always wondered why when I would go into a restaurant with my husband that he always sits.
2: We just do this. It's a guy thing. Yeah.
1: He always sits with his face to the door.
2: Yeah. Yeah.
1: To the closest door.
2: Yeah.
1: Okay, there's two entrances. It'll be whichever one is going to be the.
2: And they don't teach us that in eighth grade. They don't.
1: No.
2: I think it's just a guy thing. I mean, some people have said, "Oh, I learned that when I was in the military." I've never been in the military. It's like, no. I mean, it's just something all my life. It's like I've got, because I think there's that whole, is this the gender thing? Okay, sorry, but you know, the males in history has typically been the. You know, the person to sacrifice to, and that's a bad
1: word. It does.
2: Word. So, protector. The protector, that's the word I'm looking for. Protector.
1: So he's been the role of the protector.
2: So the role is how to get your party out of said building. And in the case of anything happening, a fire, danger, attack, snowstorm, whatever, you got to find the exit that works.
1: Yeah.
2: All right. Sorry. I got you all.
1: That's okay.
2: Gotcha.
1: It's all right.
2: Got you off the beaten path.
1: Yeah, it's okay.
2: Yeah, okay. Anyway.
1: So, if you're doing whatever you do, sometimes you want to think about if you want to shake things up a little bit to see if that helps your surroundings.
2: Yeah.
1: Change your voice, change your clothing, hair, and makeup. Some men don't quite get that, and they just keep on going. So, men, meanwhile, sometimes say they're more likely to notice mechanical noises, changes in how a car feels, tools, equipment, sports details, or whether something around the house looks structurally wrong.
2: You know what's one of my smells?
1: Huh?
2: Electrical fire.
1: Ooh.
2: I mean, and I've not been exposed to it enough, but you know, just... Anyway. So, so the deal is, basically... Now that we've run out of time, because I've been talking too long. It's basically, it's not always gender specific, but yes, there are things that that separate us and make us different. That's all. Hey, thanks for that. Appreciate
1: it. You're welcome.
2: It's Van Camp and Morgan. Watch out.

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2: It's 8:07.
3: From Feature Story News in London, I'm Stuart Smith. Yemen's Houthi rebels say they've shot down a Saudi Arabian fighter jet, a claim that's not been independently verified. It comes as the Houthis seized key areas near the Bab al-Mandeb Strait, the vital waterway linking the Red Sea to the Gulf of Aden, raising fears of further disruption to global shipping and energy supplies. With Brent crude already above $100 a barrel, the White House is watching the fallout closely. James Goodison in Washington says the consequences of further Houthi success could be enormous.
4: Of course, because that strait is effectively the twin of the Strait of Hormuz on the other side of the peninsula leading into the Red Sea. If that comes under threat for ships, it adds even more pressure on yet another choke point for the global energy market, not to mention, of course, the damage that Saudi Arabia has suffered to their crucial east-to-west pipeline, which took oil out of the country bypassing the Strait of Hormuz. We're hearing that could take 5 weeks to get back online. So from a supply point of view, there is a concern from the White House that there will be a knock-on effect when it comes to the global energy market.
3: Iran's Foreign Minister Abbas Araghchi is set to meet his counterpart Wang Yi as Beijing seeks to mediate in the Iran war. The talks come ahead of an expected trip by Chinese President Xi Jinping to Washington, where he'll meet President Donald Trump. Laura Westbrook reports from Hong Kong.
5: Iranian Foreign Minister Abbas Araghchi met China's top diplomat Wang Yi on the sidelines of the BRICS conference in Delhi last week. China is Iran's biggest buyer of oil and an important diplomatic backer. Beijing recently denied reports that Chinese entities supplied Tehran with satellite images of a military base housing U.S. troops in Jordan before and after an Iranian strike killed three American soldiers. China's foreign ministry says it opposes accusations without evidence. U.S. President Donald Trump has warned Beijing not to sell weapons to Iran. Laura Westbrook, Hong Kong.
3: Judges at the International Criminal Court have ordered prosecutors to reduce their witness list and identify only essential evidence ahead of former Philippine President Rodrigo Duterte's Crimes Against Humanity trial. The 81-year-old appeared in person at the court in The Hague on Wednesday for the first time in over a year, attending a pre-trial hearing focused on scheduling. He denies all the charges against him. The presiding judge said the medical condition of the former president meant the court will have to limit its sitting hours and conclude the case as quickly as possible. Will Denslow reports from The Hague.
6: There are some major wranglings, though, that still need to be sorted. The first is the issue of the number of witnesses that the prosecution seeks to call. Over 60, it's believed. The judge said essentially that is far too much, that needs to be whittled down.
3: From Bureaus Worldwide, this is FSN.
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1: From the Desert Diamond Casino Y Weather Center, here's your forecast for Ajo.
2: For Wednesday, a 50% chance of showers, otherwise partly sunny, high near 93. Tonight, a 30% chance of showers, otherwise mostly cloudy, low right around 74. Thursday, cloudy, then gradually becoming mostly sunny, high near 97. Thursday night, mostly clear, low right around 75. Friday, sunny and toasty, high near 101. Currently in Ajo, it's 84 degrees.
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9: 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Karaoke Friday nights at 9 p.m. The Choo Choo on Highway 85 in Ajo.
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13: It's an animal wonderland, Farmer Bob's Petting Zoo and Lunchtime Gazebo. Your kids will love the baby goats, chickens, bunny rabbits, and sheep that just love to be petted. Hi, this is Farmer Bob Kugler, here to thank you for your patience and understanding during our recent contamination problem. I'm happy to announce the reports of sore throat, nausea, migraines, and diarrhea have tapered off quite a bit, and the animals suspected of being the vectors for the bacteria have been incinerated. But there's still nearly a half a dozen adorable, infection-free animals waiting to say hello to you and your family. So come on out this weekend to Farmer Bob's Petting Zoo and Lunchtime Gazebo. Sorry, no pregnant women, infants, or senior citizens.
14: South Korea is giving stalking victims something they probably never imagined needing.
15: What's
14: a
15: that?
14: Live map showing where their alleged stalker is. Ooh.
15: Really?
14: The Ministry of Justice has launched a mobile app allowing eligible stalking survivors to track people who have been ordered to wear electronic ankle monitors.
15: Oh.
14: When the monitored person comes within roughly 2 kilometers, or what we call 1.2 miles here in the United States, the victim can open the app and see the person's location and movement in real time.
15: So that's just if you know who you're, if your stalker's
14: if they've been caught, not to be anywhere near you, ear tagged. Previously, victims received alerts telling them approximately how far away the monitored person was, but not which direction they were coming from.
15: Oh, wow.
14: Officials say the new system should reduce uncertainty and give survivors valuable time to move somewhere safe while authorities respond.
15: Huh.
14: I mean, you know.
15: Interesting. Yeah.
14: Victims advocates see a potential problem, though. Who's doing the monitoring here?
15: Who's zooming who?
14: Yeah. Critics worry the technology could shift responsibility into survivors, leaving them repeatedly checking a smartphone map for danger instead of relying on law enforcement. Well, but if you've been stalked and you've had to go through all this rigmarole.
15: Right.
14: Court and everything and face your, you know, your stalker, you know, in a court of law. And they've been arrested, incarcerated, or house arrested with an ankle bracelet. You know, I mean, you're not their favorite person anymore. I'm just thinking, you know.
15: Right.
14: So the danger level, the threat level increases, I would think. And
15: it
14: so
15: would seem like, yeah.
14: I kind of like this. But I also see people taking the law into their own hands. I mean, you can only imagine. It's like, well, so-and-so is coming for me. I'm going to be ready. Right?
15: Well, there's always going to be some of that.
14: Yeah.
15: That's a small percentage.
14: True. But then the other thing is if the stalker's really smart, they're going to cut off the bracelet and they're going to go, you know.
15: Of course.
14: They got so much time before somebody catches them. Right? So, anyway.
15: According to the movies I've seen, yes, that is absolute truth. Yes, you're correct.
14: Now, we already have our own form of stalker app. All of us carry a phone, usually, unless we turn it off. Family and friends that we share our location with can see our every move.
15: That's generally not because they're stalking me. That are, you know, it's because I'm just wondering where they are.
14: Right. Well, I mean, even my own daughter, who lives out of town, one time I had gone to the ER, and she's like 5 minutes later texting me, why are you in the hospital? I just got here. I haven't even talked to the doctor yet. Give me a break. I'm still in chairs.
15: Uh-huh. And they complain about being stalked. They're the stalkee.
14: The stalker or the stalkee.
15: Uh-huh.
14: Van Camp and Morgan.

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2: All right, let's extravagant.
1: Let's. For the 16th of September, 2026.
2: Oh, man. Yeah.
1: Illusionist? David Copperfield.
2: Not to be mistaken with magician. Magician is a bad word when you talk to illusionists. David Copperfield, I think, is the big 7-0 today.
1: Big 7-0.
2: All right, okay.
1: Mickey Rourke.
2: Oh, now he's been around a bit.
1: Just a bit.
2: Now, everybody's going to go, oh, 9.5 weeks. I get that. Okay, that was kind of like the thing, right? But really, Iron Man 2 is where
1: Iron Man
2: I think
1: 2,
2: Mickey
1: yeah.
2: Rourke belongs, because he was the bad guy in Iron Man 2. So, but yeah, he was in a bunch of stuff. Mickey Rourke, I think, is 72.
1: 74.
2: Right.
1: Amy Poehler
2: from Parks and Rec. Yeah, and other things. And I've listened to her podcast.
1: Why can't I warm up to her?
2: I don't know.
1: Listen
2: to her podcast, because she's a real person on there. It's called A Good Hang.
1: Okay.
2: And listen to that. I enjoy it. Yeah. I like Amy. I mean,
1: well, Amy, you like her.
2: It's Amy without Tina on the podcast.
1: Yeah, which
2: is a lot of it. But even on Parks and Rec, there was no Tina. Anyway, Amy, I think, is 55 today, right?
1: Yes.
2: All right.
1: Ed Begley Jr.
2: Ah, yes. Professor
1: Saint
2: Link.
1: Elsewhere.
2: And Professor Linkletter on Young Sheldon.
1: Well, yeah, of course.
2: Yeah.
1: Yes.
2: Ed is
1: And the Pineapple 70? Express. We mustn't forget Pineapple
2: Don't
1: Express.
2: Don't forget the Pineapple Express. 77, is it?
1: 77.
2: Yeah. Alexis Bledel.
1: Bledel, sorry about that.
2: Rory on Gilmore Girls.
1: Yes.
2: Right? Alexis is, believe it or not, our little Alexis is now 45.
1: 45.
2: Oh, my word.
1: Jennifer Tilly.
2: Jennifer Tilly. Jennifer's got to be, I don't know, 65.
1: 68.
2: All right.
1: Another from SNL, Molly Shannon.
2: Molly Shannon. She and Will Ferrell are very close, by the way. They're good friends. They were in the same troupe together at,
1: yes.
2: at SNL. Molly is... superstar. 62 today? That sounds
1: 62.
2: Right to me.
1: 62,
2: yeah. Mm-hmm.
1: Tamron Hall.
2: Tamron Hall. TV host Tamron Hall is 54.
1: 56? You're actually two offs today.
2: That's not bad. Yesterday I was like 100%, wasn't I? Or a day before yesterday.
1: You were on fire one day.
2: Yeah, one day I was like, I got them all.
1: Bam.
2: It's because there were few.
1: The Jonas Brothers.
2: Yeah.
1: And of the not Jonas Brothers when he's solo, but yet originally of the Jonas Brothers, Jonas, Nick,
2: who, by the way, I would say is probably the most famous Jonas because he was a judge on The Voice. Nick, yeah. 34. Hey.
1: Mark Anthony.
2: Oh, Mr. X J-Lo.
1: Yes.
2: And Mark's got to be 50-something, 56.
1: You're correct, sir.
2: Ooh, look at me.
1: And lastest, but not least, is back a couple decades here. Three decades.
2: Oh, my God.
1: Some
2: Shut
1: decades.
2: Up.
1: Richard,
2: Shut up.
1: Richard Marx.
2: Richard Marx. Actually, I think it was more like four decades. Richard Marx is 62.
1: 63.
2: And if today's your birthday.
1: Happy birthday.
2: From Van Camp and Morgan.

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1: A New York man was arrested in Florida.

0: notably missing his nose.
1: What?
0: Uh-huh.
1: You think he went to Michael Jackson's plastic surgeon?
0: Maybe.
1: No, is it too soon?
0: I don't think he's a...
1: Too soon?
0: Yeah.
1: No, I know why he's missing his nose.
0: He's missing
1: his nose because he put too much crap up it. I got
0: so,
1: it.
0: So that's when...
1: But I've never met anybody like that, so...
0: And that's when a canine apparently proved you don't need a nose when you've got someone else's.
1: No, you got a dog nose. You don't need anybody. Nobody needs a nose.
0: Police say the dog alerted to a backpack containing cocaine, a scale, a handgun, and about $3,500 in cash.
1: Yeah.
0: But officers weren't finished.
1: They weren't finished there.
0: They were not. A search of the vehicle's spare tire area allegedly uncovered methamphetamines and
1: the spare tire,
0: additional cocaine.
1: They hide drugs all over a car, especially if you're driving across the border.
0: Yeah.
1: You know, they'll hide in the air conditioning vents and everything else. Yeah, behind the dashboard. Yeah.
0: Well,
1: at least that's what I see on TV. I don't know. I've not been personally involved in any of the said crimes, but I watch a mean television show.
0: So yeah. Okay. Okay. So anyway.
1: Turns out, no nose.
0: This guy.
1: Yeah.
0: He was carrying a fake Ford driver's license.
1: Oh, was he really?
0: Yeah.
1: Yeah.
0: It was fake.
1: Why was he doing that?
0: I don't know.
1: Because he's from New York.
0: He was arrested and now faces several drug-related charges. And yes, there is one joke sitting right there in the middle of the story.
1: What was that?
0: The suspect may not have had a nose, but unfortunately for him, the puppy dog did.
1: The dog did. There you go. That's our crazy crime story for today. Hey.

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1: Denver got an unusually large helping of Japanese culture yesterday when three, count them, three professional sumo wrestlers weighing a combined 1,160 pounds.
2: Oh, my goodness.
1: Climbed into the ring. The exhibition was part of the Japan America Society of Colorado's annual gala at RealWorks.
2: Oh, wow.
1: That's cool. A mouthful. Japan America Society of Colorado. And featured nine bouts between wrestlers Ichi, Zorig, and Mindy. Ichi ultimately won the tournament. But organizers weren't just there to demonstrate what happens when extremely large men disagree inside a very small circle. No.
2: So it's three. It was three people, nine rounds with each of them?
1: I don't know.
2: Okay.
1: Anyway, it was presented with USA Sumo, which apparently is a thing.
2: It's a thing.
1: The event included traditional pre-match rituals, ceremonial throwing, and explanations of sumo's century-old cultural significance.
2: Okay, so then, it was an event.
1: That's right, it was an event. Then Colorado Governor Jared Polis stepped into the ring for some audience participation and playfully defeated Ichi.
2: Uh-huh.
1: Yeah, sure he did. Congratulations, Governor. You're undefeated in professional sumo. Please don't schedule the rematch. There you go. Our Who Cares News is next.

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1: It is time for the Who Cares News headlines. Here's Morgan.
0: Ben Affleck wanted ex-wife Jen Garner to play his wife again. Jennifer basically said, let's not make this weird.
1: Yeah. There's enough weirdness between the two of them as it is.
0: Well, Ben revealed that he considered casting Jennifer in his new movie, Animals. Originally, it was going to be opposite Matt Damon.
1: Oh, that's why.
0: However, scheduling knocked Matt out and Ben took over as the husband role himself.
1: Well, then that would have been awkward.
0: And Jennifer reconsidered.
1: All shades of awkward.
0: But she was still going to be in the film.
1: See, I like her in The Last Thing You Told Me on Apple.
0: I've got
1: If
0: to
1: you've
0: watch
1: not
0: that.
1: Watched that, it's a suspense series. And the premise is that her husband disappears and leaves her with his almost grown teenage daughter.
0: Oh, that's right. It's not her daughter.
1: Yeah, she's this not even the stepdaughter. I think they probably got married by this time. So that makes her the stepdaughter. But the original wife died. And we find out why. So,
0: I think I saw the first two episodes a long time ago and totally forgot about it. But I caught, you're watching.
1: I binged it a couple of weeks ago. I've been watching it before and I just forget about it. And then they had a second season. Now they're going to have a third season. I was like, well, I guess I got to get on that. So I binge watched like 5 hour long episodes in a row. And I thought to myself at 4 o'clock in the morning, groggily, I really need to drag my butt to bed. But it was good. Had my attention. I did not sleep through any of it. Anyway.
0: All right. So anyway, according to because they get along, Ben and
1: they
0: Jen.
1: Do because they co-parent.
0: They get along probably better than that.
1: Well, I think a lot of that has to do with her.
0: Push it.
1: I think a lot of that has to do with her.
0: Of course.
1: She's been a trooper through the entire thing.
0: Well, according to Ben, she told him, we don't want to do that.
1: We don't want to do that.
0: You just get baggage.
1: Yeah, you just get baggage. It's true. She's smart.
0: The role ultimately went to Kerry Washington.
1: Nice.
0: Yeah.
1: I'll watch that. I love Kerry. I love me both. I love me some Jen Garner and Kerry Washington, by the way.
0: Absolutely. They're both fantastic women in their roles.
1: I'm thinking about rewatching Scandal.
0: Scandal was
1: also
0: awesome
1: good.
0: In the beginning.
1: Also good.
0: When they were fixers.
1: Yeah.
0: But then,
1: it
0: ran off the rails and everyone was about her.
1: Yeah.
0: And so then it's like, go back to the fixing.
1: It came back around to her fixing a little bit.
0: Yeah. But that was the magic of it. It's like, that's what I'm watching it for.
1: Oh, well.
0: And then now we're on this.
1: I'll watch Kerry Washington in anything.
0: Well, because she's gorgeous.
1: There you go.
0: So, whatever.
1: Yeah.
0: Is that your hall pass number two?
1: Hall pass number two is Kerry Washington.
0: Anyway, Ben says he'd still love to work with Jennifer someday, calling her fabulous and saying that they do remain great friends. I mean, we see them having coffee. They do get along.
1: They have
0: That's
1: to.
0: That's the funny thing.
1: You know, they've got
0: Not
1: kids.
0: Not just because they have to.
1: No, I know that.
0: They actually do get along.
1: But I think she's actually the driver in all that. I think she's the one that says, you know, we will co-parent these children.
0: Yeah.
1: And they're stuck with each other for life. They had three kids. They're going to have grandkids together the whole bit. Yeah.
0: American Idol is saying goodbye to Hollywood.
1: What?
0: Literally.
1: What?
0: Show is moving production from Hollywood to Atlanta for season 25, I'm sorry, which premieres in January.
1: I wonder if Ryan Seacrest moved his mom out to Los Angeles and now he's got to move her back to Atlanta. I'm going to look that up. No, seriously, that's where Ryan's from.
0: That's where he's from.
1: Yeah, he's from Atlanta.
0: Rising California production costs. Because this is the reason they say it's not artistic inspiration. It's everybody's favorite duet partner.
1: Yeah.
0: Tax incentives.
1: Oh, that one.
0: That partner, yeah.
1: Yeah, George has got some good ones.
0: So rising production costs helping to help drive the move after Idol failed to qualify for state incentives. Oopsie. Georgia, meanwhile, offers readily.
1: Yeah.
0: Readily and reality productions tax credits of up to 30%.
1: Wow.
0: Relocation also meant the show's famous Hollywood Week. Well, apparently
1: that was my
0: might
1: thing.
0: Need a makeover to maybe Hotlanta Week.
1: Hotlanta Week? I don't know if that works. You're going to Atlanta. I don't know if that works.
0: If they were smart, they was
1: no.
0: That's gonna be Atlanta. That's right.
1: No. And Ryan's proven that he could do his L.A. radio show from anywhere in the world.
0: Of course.
1: Which he did for years while he was on Kelly and Ryan, right, from New York City.
0: Which was,
1: New York City. So it doesn't matter. And he's from Atlanta. Again, that's his home base. So I think he's even got a house in Atlanta. So I guess he won't mind. All right, more Who Cares tomorrow. As usual, have a great day and...
0: That's all the news you can tell us about for today.

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2: From Feature Story News in London, I'm Stuart Smith. Yemen's Houthi rebels say they've shot down a Saudi Arabian fighter jet, a claim that's not been independently verified. It comes as the Houthis seized key areas near the Bab al-Mandeb Strait, the vital waterway linking the Red Sea to the Gulf of Aden, raising fears of further disruption to global shipping and energy supplies. With Brent crude already above $100 a barrel, the White House is watching the fallout closely. James Goodison in Washington says the consequences of further Houthi success could be enormous.
3: Of course, because that strait is effectively the twin of the Strait of Hormuz on the other side of the peninsula leading into the Red Sea. If that comes under threat for ships, it adds even more pressure on yet another choke point for the global energy market, not to mention, of course, the damage that Saudi Arabia has suffered to their crucial east-to-west pipeline, which took oil out of the country bypassing the Strait of Hormuz. We're hearing that could take 5 weeks to get back online. So from a supply point of view, there is a concern from the White House that there will be a knock-on effect when it comes to the global energy market.
2: Iran's Foreign Minister Abbas Araghchi is set to meet his counterpart Wang Yi as Beijing seeks to mediate in the Iran war. The talks come ahead of an expected trip by Chinese President Xi Jinping to Washington, where he'll meet President Donald Trump. Laura Westbrook reports from Hong Kong.
4: Iranian Foreign Minister Abbas Araghchi met China's top diplomat Wang Yi on the sidelines of the BRICS conference in Delhi last week. China is Iran's biggest buyer of oil and an important diplomatic backer. Beijing recently denied reports that Chinese entities supplied Tehran with satellite images of a military base housing U.S. troops in Jordan before and after an Iranian strike killed three American soldiers. China's foreign ministry says it opposes accusations without evidence. U.S. President Donald Trump has warned Beijing not to sell weapons to Iran. Laura Westbrook, Hong Kong.
2: Judges at the International Criminal Court have ordered prosecutors to reduce their witness list and identify only essential evidence ahead of former Philippine President Rodrigo Duterte's Crimes Against Humanity trial. The 81-year-old appeared in person at the court in The Hague on Wednesday for the first time in over a year, attending a pre-trial hearing focused on scheduling. He denies all the charges against him. The presiding judge said the medical condition of the former president meant the court will have to limit its sitting hours and conclude the case as quickly as possible. Will Denslow reports from The Hague.
5: There are some major wranglings, though, that still need to be sorted. The first is the issue of the number of witnesses that the prosecution seeks to call. Over 60, it's believed. The judge said essentially that is far too much, that needs to be whittled down.
2: From bureaus worldwide, this is FSN.
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8: For Wednesday, a 50% chance of showers, otherwise partly sunny, high near 93. Tonight, a 30% chance of showers, otherwise mostly cloudy, low right around 74. Thursday, cloudy, then gradually becoming mostly sunny, high near 97. Thursday night, mostly clear, low right around 75. Friday, sunny and toasty, high near 101. Currently in Ajo, it's 84 degrees.
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13: You've made it. You've arrived. This is it. This is it. Best hour on the radio. Hour four is here. We are here, man. We've made it. And not a minute too soon, I might add.
14: I'm telling you.
13: You know, that's the weird thing about, you know, radio. Is that everything is like present and sometimes
14: moment by moment. Flying by the seat of our pants.
13: By moment. Why do we call it the best hour on the radio? I don't know. We've just been doing that for so long that we forgot how. But it is the best hour on the radio because you're here. We're here. Let's do this thing, shall we?
14: We shall.
13: Today, Hour 4 is brought to you by our fake sponsor, your 30-second sumo wrestler training session for today.
14: Awesome.
13: Because becoming a highly trained athlete sounds exhausting.
14: It does.
13: All right, if you're ready, here we go. Here's your session.
14: We're ready.
13: First, widen your stance. Wider.
14: Yes.
13: Wider.
14: Yes.
13: Perfect. Now, taking over most of the break room. Next, squat slightly, slap both thighs, stomp one foot, and stare aggressively at the person directly in front of you.
14: Uh-oh.
13: If you're alone, stare aggressively at the refrigerator. Now, toss a little salt into the air. Not too much. We're training for sumo, not seasoning a brisket.
14: Uh-huh.
13: And finally, charge forward and attempt to push something outside the imaginary circle, like a coworker, an office chair, the Roomba. Time, 30-second sumo wrestler training, because 31 seconds just would be showing off.
14: It would.
13: Here's what's coming up today on hour four.
14: Okay.
13: Fast facts you can use coming up if you can listen fast enough, as always. Plus, our stupid list of top things that aren't Guinness World Records, but maybe should be. Maybe should be.
14: Maybe, yeah. Okay.
13: And our ICME stories and a lot more, all on the way for you this hour four. So come on, kids. Sit back. Well, wait. Is that a big sumo wrestler diaper you're wearing over there? Then don't sit back and relax. Let's get ready. Let's stomp one foot. It's hour four, kids, and it starts...

0: 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It's time for our fast facts you can use if you listen fast enough. I'm going to motor mouth these as best I can and see if I stumble over my words or my tongue or both. If you are ready, we got a passel full today. All right?
1: All right. Let's see. Yes. Okay. Yeah, I can do radio now.
0: All right.
1: What's up?
0: Here we go. Fast facts you can use if you listen fast enough. 56% of Americans say they are great at social media. Sure they are. Yeah. Sure they are. Mm-hmm. 1 in 3 Americans are eating right before bed or
1: in their beds.
0: Oh,
1: in bed. Okay.
0: Ew, man. I don't do that. The average person can recite 7 recipes. 7 recipes.
1: Okay.
0: I can't recite a 1, but I don't use recipes. 12 billion ketchup packets are sold annually. 12 billion. Wow. But they usually don't cost you a thing. No, they're paid for by the restaurants. 58% of us have forgotten where we parked while shopping. Yeah.
1: Yeah.
0: That's an easy. Average woman begins to regret wearing high heels in about 70 minutes. I figured it'd be more like 30. Uh-huh. Researchers at Wake Forest University say drinking beet juice makes you smarter because it has high levels of oxygen-enhancing nitrates. Beet juice. That just sounds ugh.
1: I don't know about drinking beet juice. I mean, I like beets and all, but...
0: Ugh.
1: Watermelon juice, yes.
0: Watermelon juice. 11% of us have made the New Year's resolution to learn a new language. But by September, kind of figured out whether or not they can continue or not, or whether it's going to work. 32% of men use hairspray because they believe it improves their appearance. Of course it does. It takes the average person 8 seconds to answer the phone. 8. Wow. According to a survey from Men's Health, only 4% of guys across the world own a reptile. Only 4%. I'm not in that number. Reptiles and me, we don't get along. I don't know that we don't get along. I'm just not crazy about them. Pretty sure they're not crazy about me either. A study shows that compared to their mothers, women today have much larger engagement rings. Pause for that one there. The average person washes their hands 3 times a day. Shame on you. Should be like 30.
1: Right?
0: The 7-letter English word rotator can be read forward and backward, making it a palindrome. Rotator. And a study found that a man and a woman who aren't getting along stare at each other in the eyes often to gauge each other's reactions. Well, what do you know? And those are our fast facts you can use for today.

0: Get the app. Just search your app store for Z89.3 KZAO. Now, we've been telling you about a bunch of Guinness World Records that people have been trying to set in the last week or so. Someone put together a list of the oddest Guinness World Records.
1: Okay. These are always fun to hear.
0: Now, we think those records could get even more bizarre.
1: Oh, I'm sure they could.
0: Especially if they took any suggestions from us and today's stupid list of the top things that aren't Guinness World Records but should be. You ready? Here we go.
1: Ready.
0: Most talkative Trader Joe's cashier. Yeah, they're pretty talky. They're pretty talky there. The saddest sign spinner. Here's one that'll be tough to gonna be tough to top. Dumbest Elon Musk business decision. Longest lovemaking session before getting kicked out of the mattress store. Ooh, wow. Here's another one. Thickest hair found in a food truck order. Poopiest sidewalk in San Francisco. They have public bathrooms, guys. Most graphic infection contracted at Burning Man. These are top things that aren't Guinness World Records, but should be. Longest time pretending to understand crypto talk without crying. Speaking of crying, most slices of pizza eaten while crying at 2 a.m. And there you go. Our stupid list for today.

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1: Every day we like to scrape the bottom of the internet to bring you a couple extra stories that you probably missed out on because you didn't scrape hard enough. And you know what? That's not on you. It's on
2: it's
1: you.
2: It's not?
1: No, no. Because we're here. You got us.
2: Oh, okay.
1: All you right. got us to yeah. scrape for you. Till yeah. our fingernails are full up with scrapage.
2: Absolutely.
1: Here we go with today's set of ICMEs, or in case you missed it. It's a man reportedly tried to buy a laptop at Best Buy. But says the transaction fell apart after he thanked an employee by saying, "Sir." And the employee told him she identifies as a woman.
2: Oh, no.

0: TikTok retelling claims the employee refused the sale and was later fired. But neither the incident nor the firing has been independently confirmed. So file that one under viral story with a very large asterisk.
1: Okay, griefs.
0: TikToker Bria Lynn says she was about to leave her Costco parking spot when an impatient driver started honking for her to hurry up, which instantly changed her plans to absolutely nowhere to be right. today, right? Right. She stayed parked until the other driver finally gave up, proving once again that honking at someone for their parking space only activates their emergency supply of spite.
1: That's right.
0: Sprite. A sprite, spite, whatever. And Brazilian physicist Nicolas de Aguiar Alves analyzed the famous Picard maneuver from Star Trek The Next Generation and found the basic visual trick makes surprising sense under the show's faster-than-light premise. His calculations suggest the maneuver could actually create three apparent images of the Enterprise instead of two, meaning somebody in the writer's room accidentally wandered into a physics class. And there you go.
1: Whoops.
0: Those are our ICME stories for today.
2: Demon.

0: the voice of Western Pima County. 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
1: Okay.
0: This is according to a dietitian, so we'll find out. Plus, what do you regret about not appreciating more when you were younger? Yeah, we'll explore that. Plus, this is why I'm broke Thursday. Things you didn't know you need to know today. The Who Cares News and a lot more on the next
1: Van Camp and Morgan Show.

Z89.3. That was Somber with Back to Friends. Good morning. This is Brenda. I'm here with you until 12 o'clock today on this wonderful, wonderful, wonderful Wednesday. I hope you're having a great day. It is hump day. It's the middle of the week. Are you having a yard sale or something like that? You should definitely let us know about it, because the more in advance you let us know, the more we can mention it on the air. Birthdays, anniversaries, special occasions, we would love to be able to give you a shout out. Like, for example, I saw in the paper that it was Danielle and Ashley's birthday. I don't know if Danielle and Ashley are sisters or twins or what, but there's a little picture of them both wearing the same outfit with 1, 2, 3, 4, 5, 6 candles on their cake in the paper. So I'm guessing that they are 6 years old, and I'm guessing that they're twins, but who knows? I don't know. Anyways, happy birthday, Danielle. Happy birthday, Ashley. I saw you guys in the paper and I thought I'd give you a little shout out. How about that? If you'd like to get a shout out on the radio, all you have to do is send us an email, and you can send that to info@ahoradio.org. We would love to be able to give you a shout out on the radio. Right now, we've got some great music for you. This hour, we're going to be hearing from all kinds of great bands like Dr. Dre, let's see, In Real Life, Camila Cabello, plus a whole bunch of artists that I haven't mentioned, and some of your requests coming up before the end of the hour. And we got my noisy dogs in the background, too. They're very playful today, squeaking their squeakies and doing all kinds of fun things. Right now, we've got Justin Bieber with Friends featuring Blood Pop on Z89.3 and 101.5 HD3 Phoenix.

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0: You're in the middle of somewhere. Historic Ajo, Arizona, and western Pima County. 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

Small Town Big Radio Z89.3. That was Mana with La Prision, which translates to the prison. This is Brenda hanging out with you on this wonderful, wonderful, wonderful Wednesday. And let me tell you, I got my copy of the Copper News digitally last night or this morning, whenever it came in, and I started looking at things. I had to put, I don't even know how many things in my calendar. One of the most important things to know is that today, there was something going on today that I wanted to let you guys know about. It's happening tonight. Let me look at my calendar and actually tell you what's going on. Let's see. Today, there is a there's a couple of different things. There's a board and game night going on at Ajo Federated Church. That is at 5 o'clock today. And let me see if I can make this a little bit bigger and I can see what else I've got going on here. It looks like that's it. It's the board and board.

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Z89.3, we just heard from Gracie Abrams with Hit the Wall. This is Brenda here with you until 12 o'clock today on this wonderful, wonderful, wonderful Wednesday. It's also a wacky Wednesday or a whatever Wednesday. If you go down to the library, it's whatever Wednesday at 2:30 p.m. They're working with perler beads today. Create your own pixel art using, I can't see the rest of what this says. Actually, I'm trying to read it. Using colorful plastic fusion beads. So that's whatever Wednesday down at the library. That's today at 2:30 p.m. Oh, also, the Pima County Health Department is at the library today from 10 a.m. until 2 p.m. They're providing mental health resources, substance use prevention information, naloxone, blood pressure checks, and more. You should definitely check that out. The Pima County Health Department will be at the library from 10 a.m. until 2 p.m. today. So definitely check that out. Hey, right now, we have got more great music for you. We're going to be hearing from Blue Cantrell with Hit 'Em Up Style on Z89.3 and 101.5 HD3 Phoenix.

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1: Z89.3, that was Zach Bryan with Something in the Orange. This is Brenda, Brenda, Brenda. I'm here with you until 12 o'clock today on this wonderful, wonderful, wonderful Wednesday, this middle of the week. It's also the middle of the month. It's September 16th. And what are you doing? You know what I have in my calendar for September 16th or September 15th, the middle of the month? I have an event marked in there, an all-day event called Combat SAD, Seasonal Affective Disorder. And I have a link to an article with a whole bunch of different resources for combating seasonal affective disorder, because it's real. It definitely impacts us. And that's something that if you need one of those sad lights or something like that, you should get one. It makes a huge difference. I turn mine on. I got it shining right in my eyes. And, you know, it starts getting darker in the fall. I know we live in the desert, but seasonal affective disorder is still a thing, you know? So get those light boxes if that's what you need, or get out and get some sunshine on you. Hey, right now we've got great music coming up for you. We've had some great artists already, and we've got a whole bunch of artists, but we're going to be hearing from the likes of Snap, Andy Grammer, Maroon 5, plus a whole bunch of other artists, and some of your requests at the end of the hour, and my noisy dogs barking in the background. How about that? Right now we've got The Weeknd with Starboy on Z89.3 and 101.5

Tucson Weather Service in Tucson has issued a flash flood warning for north central Pima County in southeastern Arizona until 2 p.m. Mountain Standard Time. At 11.06 a.m. Mountain Standard Time, Doppler radar indicated thunderstorms producing heavy rain across the warned area. Between 1 and 1.5 inches of rain have fallen. Additional rainfall amounts of 0.5 to 1.5 inches are possible in the warned area. Flash flooding is ongoing or expected to begin shortly. Hazard, flash flooding caused by thunderstorms. Source, radar indicated. Impact, flash flooding of small creeks and streams, urban areas, highways, streets, and underpasses, as well as other poor drainage and low-lying areas. Some locations that will experience flash flooding include San Pedro, Queens Well, Santa Rosa Ranch, and Ponsock. This includes Route 86 between mile markers 135 and 139. This includes the following streams and drainages: Agari Wash, Anagan Wash, Myopoly Wash, Ponsock Wash, House Wash, Silmercy Wash, Mendoza Wash, and San Vicente Wash. Turn around. Don't drown when encountering flooded roads. Most of flood deaths occur in vehicles. Remain alert for flooding even in locations not receiving rain. Washes, streams, and rivers can become raging killer currents in a matter of minutes, even from distant rainfall. Repeating, a flash flood warning has been issued until 2 p.m. Mountain Standard Time for the...

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1: Here's your forecast for Ajo.
2: For Wednesday, a 50% chance of showers, otherwise partly sunny, high near 93. Tonight, a 30% chance of showers, otherwise mostly cloudy, low right around 74. Thursday, cloudy, then gradually becoming mostly sunny, high near 97. Thursday night, mostly clear, low right around 75. Friday, sunny and toasty, high near 101. Currently in Ajo, it's 90 degrees.
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0: Broadcasting from the heart of the Ajo Plaza, it is Z89.3. We just heard from Yandel with En Cero, which translates to at zero. Let's see if we have any other alternatives to that. There's a couple of alternatives here. From scratch or back to zero. En Cero, En Cero. Let's see how Google says it.
1: En cero.
0: En cero. My pronunciation is muy mal. I'm working on it, though. I'm working on it. Hey, I wanted to remind you guys about something else that is happening today or tomorrow. It's actually the WPSI meeting, the Western Pima County, I don't know if that's Chamber of Commerce or whatever it is, but it's the WPSI meeting. It starts at 6 o'clock, and it goes until probably, I have it from 6 to 8, but it's probably only 6 to 7, at the Ajo Community Center in Walker Park. That is tomorrow night, Thursday. Mark your calendars for that, okay? WPSI meeting at 6 o'clock, and who's going to be talking at that WPSI meeting? It's important. Let me see. WPSI is on Thursday. It's the Western Pima County Community Council. They meet at 6 p.m. The featured speaker is going to be the new Ajo District Chamber of Commerce Director, Juanita Escalante. Owen Charles of the Ajo Home Care Co-op is also going to be on the agenda. So you're definitely going to want to check that out. Mark your calendars for that and get ready to go. You'll see me there. And right now we've got Bruno Mars with Risk It All on Z89.3 and 101.5 HD3 Phoenix.

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Forest Service in Tucson has issued a flash flood warning for the central Pima County in southeastern Arizona until 2:45 p.m. Mountain Standard Time. At 11:40 a.m. Mountain Standard Time, Doppler radar indicated thunderstorms producing heavy rain in one area. Between 1 and 1.5 inches of rain have fallen. Flash flooding is ongoing or expected to begin shortly. Hazard, flash flooding caused by thunderstorms. Source, radar indicated. Impact, flash flooding of small creeks and streams, urban areas, highways, streets, and underpasses, as well as other poor drainage and low-lying areas. Some locations that will experience flash flooding include Guamoytic, Cowlick, KPK, and Intac. This includes Route 86 between mile markers 101 and 112. This includes the following flash flood-prone locations: Indian Route 20 at Cowlick. Turn around. Don't drown when encountering flooded roads. Most flood deaths occur in vehicles. Be aware of your surroundings and do not drive on flooded roads. Repeating, a flash flood warning has been issued until 2:45 p.m. Mountain Standard Time for the following counties: Western Pima, Arizona,

Z89.3, that was DJ Khaled with Every Chance I Get. This is Brenda here with you on this wonderful, wonderful, wonderful Wednesday, this hump day, this middle of the week. I'm going to try to get my to-do list done. I'm going to have somebody body double me today because I have got some things that I am avoiding, and I just really need somebody to help me with that. Body doubling, man. If you don't do it already, think about it. It's really a great thing to do. You can FaceTime somebody, use somebody on the phone, or actually have somebody come over. I might invite my friend Jennifer to come over today. I don't know if she's listening or not, but she might want to start avoiding phone calls from me because I think I'm going to ask her to come over and body double me. Anyways, I'm getting ready to head on out. Sean White is going to be up next at noon with the Depot Diner. He's got your classic hits and your throwbacks for your lunch, and I'm going to be back with you tomorrow morning on Thirsty Thursday at 10 a.m. I'm going to leave you right now with one of my favorites, Jimmy Eat World and The Middle on Z89.3 and 101.5 HD3 Phoenix. Hey, don't forget, love is the answer.

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4: The rest of the story. The playground at Fairfield School in Bristol, England, was inevitably part ice pond during the winter months. There was one area of the playground in particular, a depression in which snow melted and the contained water froze, so one could hardly reach the bicycle shed without crossing it. Consequently, Fairfield pupils became expert shoe skaters. A good running start could propel a youngster all the way to the shed's door. Occasional teacher warnings about falling down and getting hurt only made sliding more attractive, and hardly anybody was ever really hurt until one cold winter day when Archie was barely 13. Archie was one of the new boys at the school, but he had become a good shoe skater in no time. That particular afternoon, he was sliding toward the bicycle shed when a faster classmate slid up from behind, collided with Archie, and the other boy went sprawling, and Archie went face forward on the ice, and it was a sledgehammer blow. Archie's mouth was bleeding as he staggered to his feet. Carefully, he ran his tongue over his front teeth to ascertain whether they were all in place, and one of them was not. One of those two prominent front teeth, an upper incisor, had snapped in half straight across. Now, for most any of Archie's school pals, such a mishap would have been no big thing, but Archie's family was not well off, as were those of his friends. In fact, Archie was attending Fairfield on a scholarship. His mother had left home for who knew where. His father's salary as a presser in a clothing factory was not even enough to cover the cost of school accessories and textbooks and uniforms and gym clothing and so on. So Archie, deeply appreciating his father's sacrifices to provide a fine education, was determined not to add dental bills to his father's financial burden. Archie fretted over this until a classmate told him the rest of the story. Nearby was a dental college where dentistry students practiced on the public for nominal fees, sometimes for no cost at all. At worst, Archie could afford to have his front tooth taken care of out of his own weekly pocket money. So, Archie went to the dental college, and one of the students did take care of the tooth. Oh, he took care of it all right. He pulled what was left of it right out of the boy's head, and now, with the front tooth completely gone, Archie was faced with an even more immediate dilemma: how to keep his dear old dad from noticing. Well, how he did it was to keep his mouth shut. I mean, he kept his mouth shut for weeks whenever his father was around. Archie would clam up. He said only what he absolutely had to, and then, with his upper lip drawn tightly across the cavernous gap in his front teeth. And gradually something wonderful happened. That spacious space between Archie's teeth began to disappear. That is, the teeth on either side slowly approached each other, until they were side by side, and the great gap was gone for good. In later years, it was said of Archie that he possessed that certain smile. Oh, yes, you've heard it said that his smile was warm and masculine and engaging. But I wonder how many admirers ever noticed that where virtually everyone else has two front teeth, Archie had only one. Directly, right smack in the center of his mouth. You notice next time you see him on late night TV. Although we will never know the extent to which that feature may have enhanced his allure, nonetheless, Archibald Leach, who later changed his name to Cary Grant, certainly made the most of it. And now you know the rest of the story.
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1: For Wednesday, a 50% chance of showers, otherwise partly sunny, high near 93. Tonight, a 30% chance of showers, otherwise mostly cloudy, low right around 74. Thursday, cloudy, then gradually becoming mostly sunny, high near 97. Thursday night, mostly clear, low right around 75. Friday, sunny and toasty, high near 101. Currently in Ajo, it's 94 degrees.
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Also got Pet Shop Boys, Whitney Houston on the way as well. Right now it's Jesus and Mary Chain and Just Like Honey. 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

0: What is Sean gonna play next? Keeping you guessing is half the fun. 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

0: Z89.3 Depot Diner Journey, any way you want it from 1980. Heard from Shane and Hey Mr. DJ from 1993. Venga Boys and Boom Boom Boom Boom. And that's set as well. Sean White hanging out with you. Classic hits and throwbacks for your lunch on a Wednesday hump day afternoon. Something you want to hear, you can send me a text message or WhatsApp, 520-303-0893. Here's Billy Ocean, When the Going Gets Tough, taking you back to 1986. 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

Z 89.3 Depot Diner Pet Shop Boys and Always on My Mind from 1988. Heard from Eagle Eye Cherry Save Tonight from 1999. Shaggy in the Summertime in that set as well. Sean White hanging out with you. Classic hits and throwbacks for your lunch on this Wednesday hump day afternoon. Here's some requested music from Belle Biv DeVoe. It's Poison. It's the Depot Diner. 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

Z89.3 Depot Diner, Mark Anthony, and I Need to Know from 1999. All right, Sean White getting about ready to head on out of here on a Wednesday hump day afternoon. If you're traveling around, please travel safely. Remember, speed limits in Ajo, Y, Sonoyta, Rocky Point, strictly enforced. Bo Johnson, he is up next at 1 o'clock with your hit music. Going to leave you with Whitney Houston and I'm Every Woman, taking you back to 1993. It's the Depot Diner. Classic hits and throwbacks for your lunch. 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Talk to you manana. Take care. Bye-bye. What a-

0: What is Sean going to play next? Keeping you guessing is half the fun. The Depot Diner. 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

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Happy Wednesday afternoon. Bo Johnson along with you guys. Coming up for you this hour, No Doubt, Devo, and John Morgan. Right now, this is Britney Spears. 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

National Weather Service in Tucson has issued a flash flood warning for southwestern Pima County in southeastern Arizona until 4:15 p.m. Mountain Standard Time. At 1:12 p.m. Mountain Standard Time, Doppler radar indicated thunderstorms producing heavy rain across the warned area. Between 1 and 2 inches of rain have fallen. Flash flooding is ongoing or expected to begin shortly. Hazard, flash flooding caused by thunderstorms. Source, radar indicated. Impact, flash flooding of small creeks and streams, urban areas, highways, streets, and underpasses, as well as other poor drainage and low-lying areas. Some locations that will experience flash flooding include Scott's Cug and Pontica Farms. Turn around. Don't drown when encountering flooded roads. Most flood deaths occur in vehicles. Be aware of your surroundings and do not drive on flooded roads. Repeating, a flash flood warning has been issued until 4:15 p.m. Mountain Standard Time for the following counties: Western Pima, Arizona.

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1: Here's your forecast for Ajo.
2: For Wednesday, a 50% chance of showers, otherwise partly sunny, high near 93. Tonight, a 30% chance of showers, otherwise mostly cloudy, low right around 74. Thursday, cloudy, then gradually becoming mostly sunny, high near 97. Thursday night, mostly clear, low right around 75. Friday, sunny and toasty, high near 101. Currently in Ajo, it's 96 degrees.
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5: 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Tacos El Tarasco on Highway 85 in Ajo.
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We are the voice of Western Pima County, Z89.3. This is Bo with you on this Wednesday afternoon. The Ajo Elks Lodge, number 1576, is doing their annual POW-MIA Remembrance Day ceremony that is coming up this Friday. They are inviting the entire community out for this at 6 p.m. and to stick around for some light refreshments afterwards. Right now, this is Dochi. 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
1: That's Haley Steinfeld. It's Z89.3 coming up for you on this Wednesday afternoon. Michael Jackson, Prince, Shawn Mendes, and Jordan Davis. 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
1: Here's your forecast for Ajo.
2: For Wednesday, a 50% chance of showers, otherwise partly sunny, high near 93. Tonight, a 30% chance of showers, otherwise mostly cloudy, low right around 74. Thursday, cloudy, then gradually becoming mostly sunny, high near 97. Thursday night, mostly clear, low right around 75. Friday, sunny and toasty, high near 101. Currently in Ajo, it's 97 degrees.
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We are the voice of Western Pima County, Z89.3. Wednesday afternoon here with Bo Johnson. Kickstart AHO. Another round is starting. This deadline for applications is October the 9th to get your applications in. But they're holding a couple of information sessions beforehand, so you can go in, ask questions, and get some assistance with your applications. This is a great program for entrepreneurs, small business owners here in town to get some, like I said, assistance and also funding to help grow their businesses. If you want to attend these info sessions, they are coming up Wednesday, September the 30th at 5 p.m. Also Monday, October the 5th at 1 p.m. And they're taking place in the new Sonoran Desert Hub. That is above Art Under the Arches in the AHO Plaza. That's right, the upstairs space. Really cool if you haven't seen it. That's where they're going to have these info sessions. You can also check out the website, kickstartaho.weebly.com. Weebly is weebly.com. 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

That's Usher and Jay-Z on Z89.3. That's going to do it for me for this Wednesday afternoon. Stick around for Sean and Rebecca J. Right now, Jordan Davis is Z89.3 at 101.5 HD3 Phoenix.

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3: From Feature Story News in Washington, I'm Nick Harper. The U.S. Federal Reserve has raised interest rates by a quarter of a percentage point, the first increase since 2023. The White House had urged the central bank not to raise rates, with the chair of the Council of Economic Advisers calling the move a mistake. Fed Chairman Kevin Warsh held a press conference after the decision was announced, in which he warned that price rises risk spreading through the wider economy, comments that come as the war with Iran sends energy costs to record levels.
4: Our decision comes at a time when the American economy appears to be strengthening. New hiring, private sector earnings, business capital investment. Each of these markers has improved in recent months, but inflation remains elevated. Today's policy action will support a timelier return to the committee's 2% goal. This committee will deliver price stability.
3: Yemen's Houthi rebels say they've shot down a Saudi-led coalition F-15 fighter jet, a claim that has so far not been independently verified. The escalation comes as the Houthis have seized key areas near the Bab al-Mandab Strait, the vital waterway linking the Red Sea to the Gulf of Aden. It's raising fears of further disruption to global shipping and energy supplies. With Brent crude already above $100 a barrel, the White House is watching the fallout closely. Ever since James Goodison has more from Washington.
5: The knock-on effects, though, of that could be huge, of course, because that strait is effectively the twin of the Strait of Hormuz on the other side of the peninsula leading into the Red Sea. If that comes under threat for ships, it adds even more pressure on yet another choke point for the global energy market, not to mention, of course, the damage that Saudi Arabia has suffered to their crucial east-to-west pipeline, which took oil out of the country bypassing the Strait of Hormuz. We're hearing that could take 5 weeks to get back online.
3: Judges at the International Criminal Court have ordered prosecutors to reduce their witness list ahead of the former Philippine president Rodrigo Duterte's trial. He'll be on trial on November the 30th on 3 counts of murder as crimes against humanity. At the court in The Hague on Wednesday, Duterte appeared in person for the first time in over a year. He denies all the charges against him. Ever since, William Denslow reports from The Hague.
6: When it comes to the cognitive faculties of Mr. Duterte and his health more broadly, we did see him in court significantly. He seemed to be monitoring, paying attention to proceedings that lasted a little over an hour. He had headsets on and seemed to be listening to the developments. We did hear from the judge, who did give the defense counsel permission that if Mr. Duterte wanted to leave the court at any time, he could do so.
3: From bureaus worldwide, this is FSN.
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1: 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Here's your forecast for Ajo.
0: For Wednesday, a 50% chance of showers, otherwise partly sunny, high near 93. Tonight, a 30% chance of showers, otherwise mostly cloudy, low right around 74. Thursday, cloudy, then gradually becoming mostly sunny, high near 97. Thursday night, mostly clear, low right around 75. Friday, sunny and toasty, high near 101. Currently in Ajo, it's 89 degrees.
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2: 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Karaoke Friday nights at 9 p.m. The Choo Choo on Highway 85 in Ajo.
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13: Hi, folks. This is Big Al.
14: And Big Mike from A&M Autoland. Folks, as the weather cools down, the bargains heat up here at A&M Autoland. Right, Al?
13: That's right, Mike.
14: Folks, you can get...
13: Especially now during our A&M Autoland Jamborama.
14: That's right, folks. What's that, Al?
13: We're having a Jamborama here at A&M Autoland.
14: What's a Jamborama?
13: You know, it's like a celebration.
14: You mean like a salad?

Forest Service in Tucson has issued a flash flood warning for South Central Pima County in southeastern Arizona until 5 p.m. Mountain Standard Time. At 3:04 p.m. Mountain Standard Time, Doppler radar indicated thunderstorms had produced heavy rain across the warned area. Between 1 and 1.5 inches of rain have fallen. Flash flooding is ongoing or expected to begin shortly. Hazard, flash flooding caused by thunderstorms. Source, radar indicated. Impact, flash flooding of small creeks and streams, urban areas, highways, streets, and underpasses, as well as other poor drainage and low-lying areas. Some locations that will experience flash flooding include Topola, South Kumite, Tulloch, and Coalfields. This includes the following flash flood-prone locations: Indian Rod 19 south of Totowa. Turn around. Don't drown when encountering flooded roads. Most of flood deaths occur in vehicles. Be aware of your surroundings and do not drive on flooded roads. Repeating, a flash flood warning has been issued until 5 p.m. Mountain Standard Time for the following county: Western Pima, Arizona.

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Midnight Sun started off the 3 o'clock hour musically on our Wednesday hump day afternoon. Coming up for you this hour, got Eve, got Bruno Mars, got Roxette on the way. Rebecca J joins me, got some Would You Rathers and our Extreme Trivia Challenge. It's Taylor Swift, Anti-Hero, Z89.3, 101.5 HD3 Phoenix.

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0: 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That was
1: Romeo Santos, Eres Mía.
0: And we heard from Eve and Let Me Blow Your Mind. Sean in.
1: Rebecca G.
0: Along with you. Let us blow your mind.
1: Why?
0: On this Wednesday, hump day afternoon, happy Wednesday to you and yours. Hope your Wednesday is going fantabulous.
1: Oh, I was thinking like Wednesday. Today's Tuesday.
0: No, it's Wednesday.
1: True.
0: Getting halfway through the week.
1: Yay.
0: Let's start off with something fun. I ran out of the other would you rathers. So I've got like 500 would you rathers, but they're questions for kids. So I figure you're a kid at heart. You dress like a teenager. So why not?
1: I don't.
0: I know. But you are a kid at heart. Not really. But anyway. So you ready?
1: Mm-hmm.
0: Okay. Would you rather eat only chocolate or only vanilla food? Would you rather eat only chocolate or only vanilla food?
1: Vanilla.
0: Yeah, I would be vanilla too. Chocolate's just too rich for this poor blood. You know? How about this? Would you rather be the most intelligent kid in school or the most popular kid in school and make poor grades? Wow, isn't it usually the most popular kids in school? They usually have the worst grades.
1: Yeah.
0: You know, but anyway, would you rather, and unfortunately for me, I was one of the most intelligent ones, and I was definitely not popular.
1: No.
0: So, or would you rather be the most popular with poor grades? Were you popular in school? I mean, did you have your group, large group?
1: Yeah, I was more like, I don't know, the loud one, like the loud one that will give everybody in trouble.
0: Really?
1: I mean, not in trouble, but like...
0: Because you went to an all-girls school, didn't you?
1: Yeah, and it was like Catholic school. It was like nuns and priests and yeah.
0: Right.
1: Yeah.
0: Did they go around with... Did they go around with like a paddle?
1: No.
0: No? So you didn't... Did you get like paddled on the hand if you did something bad?
1: No.
0: No? So they didn't get physical?
1: No, because I was like under the table. I was just like...
0: But people... If good, they did, but but if people got in trouble, did they have spanky time?
1: No.
0: No. So a ruler on the hand?
1: No, but I remember one of the teachers, she was an old nun. Uh-huh. She actually threw a ruler into my sister.
0: Really?
1: Yeah.
0: That explains it. No wonder why your sister's cross-eyed. So that would explain it. Wow. Mm. Anyway, so would you say you were popular? Did you have a bunch of friends?
1: Oh, yeah.
0: So you were a part of the popular crowd?
1: Yes.
0: Okay. Well,
1: yeah, that's, I was not quite at all.
0: Okay. Question number three here. Would you rather have a magic mirror or magical long hair? Would you rather have a magic mirror or magical long hair?
1: What am I going to do with a magic mirror?
0: I don't know. Mirror, mirror on the wall. Who's the fairest one of all? Oh, it's you, Rebecca J.
1: I don't need that.
0: Yeah, well, that's
1: true. I know
0: true.
1: I am.
0: Yeah, right. You're your own mirror on the wall.
1: Right. Yep.
0: That's right. Well, Mel, maybe magical long hair.
1: Yeah.
0: Never a split end in sight.
1: Nothing.
0: Always perfect.
1: Yeah.
0: Whatever color you want it to be, you just say magical hair. I'm going to be pink today.
1: Yeah.
0: Magical hair. I'm going to be plaid today.
1: Exactly.
0: Well, there you go. I would have to go mirror, mirror, because I don't want to have magical long hair. So, anyway. All right, let's move along. More music for you on this Wednesday hump day afternoon. Here is Hardy and Wait in the Truck featuring Lainey Wilson. 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
1: Mighty Nuevo.
0: And we heard from third base and Pop Goes the Weasel. Sean in.
1: Rebecca G.
0: Along with you. All right, it is time now for our Extreme Trivia Challenge. This is where I ask Rebecca J. three survey questions. Give her some hinty hints with more hinty hints. See if she can come up with the answers right here in front of my mirror, mirror on the wall. Who is the fairest one of all?
1: Right. Me.
0: The fairest one of all is not in this room. That's my mirror, mirror. Anyway, all right. Question numero uno. 4 and 10. That's 40%. 4 and 10 married men do this on their wedding night. What is it? 4 and 10 married men do this on their wedding night. What is it? You know, this is a tradition. I don't know if it's a tradition in Dominican Republic and when, you know, man and woman get married over there or man and man or whatever. But, you know, but most men normally do this. You know, when you get married, it's like supposed to be like a tradition. When you leave for the honeymoon or whatever, I did not do this, just because, well, I just didn't. Anyway, I've never done it. But it is kind of a tradition, at least here in the country that, you know, you're a married man, you just got married, you're off on your honeymoon and you should do this.
1: Carrying your wife into the room or something?
0: Yeah, carry the wife over the threshold.
1: Yeah.
0: Whatever. That is correct. 4 and 10 married men carry their wives over the threshold.
1: You never done that to me.
0: No, I haven't. I need to work out more. And that's not an insult to you. It's an insult to me. Anyway, it's true. I couldn't even carry Rex over the threshold if I wanted to. Anyway. Question numero dos. 11% of married men surveyed say they can't do this because of their jobs. What is it? 11% of married men surveyed say they can't do this because of their jobs. What is it? You know, you get married. You're normally expected to do this. But, you know, there are some guys out there that will come up with any reason not to do this. So, I mean, there is a good alternative to this. They'll just come up with whatever reason because they don't want to do this after they get married, even though you're, you know, man, woman, or man and man, woman, woman, whatever. You're normally you do this to signify your status.
1: Status.
0: Uh-huh.
1: The guys, I mean.
0: Yeah, that's 11% of married men surveyed said they can't do this because of their job.
1: Change your status.
0: No, I don't know where you went and got that. But 11% of married men, I mean, at status, I wouldn't have said it in the thing. But anyway.
1: And your ID and your driver's license.
0: You don't, our driver's license don't say we're married.
1: No?
0: Yes, where on the driver's license does it say you're married?
1: Dominican Republic.
0: Does it?
1: Yeah.
0: Okay, but we're not there. And how long do you... we're gonna go. You're gonna.
1: Yeah, I forgot. No, you didn't. Oh, yeah.
0: Okay. 11% of married men surveyed said they can't wear their wedding ring because of their job. That's right. They say that.
1: Mm-hmm. You have a different excuse.
0: No, I've had my excuse later on was because my finger got sore.
1: Exactly.
0: Right, that's, and then Rebecca likes if excuse. I don't, but if I forget the ring or what, she'll take the ring if I have it and I know where I put it, but she'll go and hide it. She'll try to hide it from me. It's like, jeez.
1: Next time I'm going to hide a really gay.
0: Yeah, whatever. Question numero three. 54% of married men surveyed said they have not done this for their wives in the past year. What is it? 54% of married men surveyed said they have not done this for their wives in the past year. What is it?
1: Are you including that 54%?
0: In the past year? No. I've surprised you with this.
1: Okay, flowers.
0: There you go. Hard to do here in Ajo with the flower shop closed, but 54% of married men surveyed said they have not bought her flowers, have not bought flowers for their wives in the past year. I've surprised them. I surprised you when you picked up the Walmart order.
1: Yeah.
0: That's within the past year. I'll do that every now and then.
1: That's not my groceries. They're like, yeah, that's true. I'm like, oh, my baby got me flowers.
0: Oh, that's fantastic. Like the time you asked for a boyfriend and I got you a Kindle.
1: Right.
0: Like, what's this Kindle? And why is he African American? I'm like, well, that's your new boyfriend. Because we'll put funny things in our grocery list. And she's like, new boyfriend.
1: I know. I had to laugh at that one, like, really hard. Like, I was not expecting that. It took me a minute, though, when I went to pick up the groceries.
0: Like, what is this?
1: I'm like, what is this? I'm like, oh, my God. Because it was on the shopping list. Right. I didn't tell you. It was on the shopping list.
0: Right. It was on the shopping list. It was just a new boyfriend. Because we'll put all sorts of crazy things in our shopping list. Anyway, all right. You've got 5 correct for the week so far. So there you go. All right, here's Roxette and Look. Take it back.

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3: From Feature Story News in Washington, I'm Nick Harper. The U.S. Federal Reserve has raised interest rates by a quarter of a percentage point, the first increase since 2023. The White House had urged the central bank not to raise rates, with the chair of the Council of Economic Advisers calling the move a mistake. Fed Chairman Kevin Warsh held a press conference after the decision was announced, in which he warned that price rises risk spreading through the wider economy, comments that come as the war with Iran sends energy costs to record levels.
4: Our decision comes at a time when the American economy appears to be strengthening. New hiring, private sector earnings, business capital investment. Each of these markers has improved in recent months, but inflation remains elevated. Today's policy action will support a timelier return to the committee's 2% goal. This committee will deliver price stability.
3: Yemen's Houthi rebels say they've shot down a Saudi-led coalition F-15 fighter jet, a claim that has so far not been independently verified. The escalation comes as the Houthis have seized key areas near the Bab al-Mandab Strait, the vital waterway linking the Red Sea to the Gulf of Aden. It's raising fears of further disruption to global shipping and energy supplies. With Brent crude already above $100 a barrel, the White House is watching the fallout closely. Ever since James Goodison has more from Washington.
5: The knock-on effects, though, of that could be huge, of course, because that strait is effectively the twin of the Strait of Hormuz on the other side of the peninsula leading into the Red Sea. If that comes under threat for ships, it adds even more pressure on yet another choke point for the global energy market, not to mention, of course, the damage that Saudi Arabia has suffered to their crucial east-to-west pipeline, which took oil out of the country bypassing the Strait of Hormuz. We're hearing that could take 5 weeks to get back online.
3: Judges at the International Criminal Court have ordered prosecutors to reduce their witness list ahead of the former Philippine president Rodrigo Duterte's trial. He'll be on trial on November the 30th on 3 counts of murder as crimes against humanity. At the court in The Hague on Wednesday, Duterte appeared in person for the first time in over a year. He denies all the charges against him. Ever since William Denslow reports from The Hague.
6: When it comes to the cognitive faculties of Mr. Duterte and his health more broadly, we did see him in court significantly. He seemed to be monitoring, paying attention to proceedings that lasted a little over an hour. He had headsets on and seemed to be listening to the developments. We did hear from the judge, who did give the defense counsel permission that if Mr. Duterte wanted to leave the court at any time, he could do so.
3: From Bureaus Worldwide, this is FSN.
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1: From the Desert Diamond Casino Y Weather Center, here's your forecast for Ajo.
2: For Wednesday, a 50% chance of showers, otherwise partly sunny, high near 93. Tonight, a 30% chance of showers, otherwise mostly cloudy, low right around 74. Thursday, cloudy, then gradually becoming mostly sunny, high near 97. Thursday night, mostly clear, low right around 75. Friday, sunny and toasty, high near 101. Currently in Ajo, it's 84 degrees.
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11: 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Tacos, burritos, tortas, quesadillas, combo plates, shrimp cocktails, flan, and more. Tacos El Tarasco, carry out or dine in. 520-387-8692. Tacos El Tarasco on Highway 85 in Ajo.
12: 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Located at 811 North Highway 85 in Ajo. Karaoke Friday nights at 9 p.m. The Choo Choo on Highway 85 in Ajo.
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This hour, Gwen Stefani got Hadaway. Also great stuff on the way from Madonna. Rebecca J joins me right now. It is Ed Sheeran and Camera Z89.3, 101.5 HD3 Phoenix. 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

0: Everything is just fine. Why? Because she likes to whine, right? Everything is just fine. Why? Because she likes to whine, right?
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2: Mm-hmm.
3: Meep, meep.
1: Also heard from Gwen Stefani and Hollaback Girl, Sean in.
2: Rebecca Jane.
1: Beep, beep. Along with you.
2: Mm-hmm.
1: Wednesday hump day afternoon. Want to tell you about our good friends over at the Ajo Elks Lodge. POWMIA Remembrance Day Ritual. It is going to be happening this Friday, September 18th, 6 p.m. Public is invited. Ajo Elks Lodge, number 1576 on Highway 85. Just look for the red scrolly sign. Light refreshments will follow the ceremony. So it's their POWMIA Remembrance Day Ritual. And again, that's this coming Friday, 6 p.m. Public is invited. Ajo Elks Lodge, number 1576. All right, let's take a gander at this one here. Let's talk about cars.
2: Hmm.
1: And you know, cars can become a member of the family. They really can.
2: Yeah. Mm-hmm.
1: Yep. According to a survey from Toco Warranty, 60% of drivers consider their cars to be a part of the family. As such, we treat them like a member of the family. For example, 56% of owners name their cars. That's right. The truck I have, he's all blue. That's right, because he's blue.
2: Are you calling blue?
1: Yeah, all blue. If you open the app, it says right there, all blue.
2: Oh, really?
1: Yeah. Mm-hmm. Wow, you really don't pay attention. I don't think I named the Kia. I don't think I really have.
2: I never, ever.
1: I don't think I named the Kia.
2: Name my cars.
1: I mean, before. If I was to name the Kia, it'd probably be embarrassment. So anyway, I mean, I like it. I mean, it drives good. A little sporty little thing. It's a Kia Soul. I mean, it's just, you know.
2: It's a cute car.
1: It is. It's not bad. Need to wash it. 40% of us talk to our cars. I do that. Mm-hmm. I talk to the cars all the time. Especially when I had that long commute before I started working from home. I would sit there and talk to my car. And hey, I'm sorry about these miles, but thank you so much for getting me to work today. Actually, I'd be thanking it even more when it got me back home.
2: Right.
1: Yeah. You know, you can break down on the way to work. I'm not in a rush to get to work. But when I'm coming home, you know, let's boogie. All right. Let's see here. 20% feel guilty when driving a car not their own. See, now I don't... I've never driven another car going, you know, I feel like I'm cheating on my car. No, I feel like I'm saving my car some miles.
2: Right.
1: So I had no problem doing that. So the survey didn't say how they came up with these numbers, but according to Toco Warranty, the average car owner sleeps 2.5 nights in their car. Really? Oh, the average car owner sleeps 2.5 nights in their car, eats 6 entire meals in it, and has Woohoo in it 3 times.
2: Oh, wow. Okay.
1: I mean, eating a full meal in the car? I mean, come on. Cars aren't like...
2: You probably...
1: Oh, yeah. There's a
2: whole meal a lot more than that.
1: Oh, yeah. There, definitely. If you look under the seats, there's a salad and some fries under there.
2: Yeah, I found some fries in there.
1: Oh, yeah. There's fries and the lettuce from the hamburgers that falls out.
2: Ew,
1: yeah, it's fantastic. Yeah, cars aren't like members of the family. Just like my Uncle Dave. It's full of gas and leaves skid marks. Anyway, so there you go. Yeah, I know. It's you know, we got it. You know, I wish there was a full service car wash here in Ajo. Full service. I don't want to wash it myself. I'm lazy. I don't want to do that. I want somebody, and I don't mean just an automatic on the outside. That's like, you know, that's like washing the outside of your trash can. What's the point? You got to get inside.
2: Yeah.
1: Clean it all up or else it starts to smell. Anyway, just saying. All right, let's move along. More music for you. Here is Dua Lipa and Dance the Night. It's Z89.3 101.5 HD3 Phoenix.

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1: Bosa Orion.
0: And we heard from Hadaway and Life. Sean in.
1: Rebecca James.
0: Along with you. You know, in the last break, we talked about cars and people naming their cars and stuff like that.
1: Mm-hmm.
0: And how I did name the truck Old Blue and that. But, you know, when you're going to work and having long commute, there are things you should not be doing when you're driving your car. Number one, you know, you shouldn't be texting, using your phone, doing anything like that. You shouldn't be doing that. Don't want to be handling your phone. That's right. Women, you don't want to be, or men, don't want to be applying makeup while you're driving.
1: Exactly.
0: That's not good. Even in a Tesla, you know, even if they are kind of self-driving. I mean, I will say this for my Kia Soul. It does have that lane assist, and it'll stay in the lane if I push the button and that, you know, and it'll mm-hmm. kind of, it'll keep going down the highway. I don't know if it has adaptive cruise control, though. So if it comes up behind a car, will it actually slow down? We did have a RAV4 that did that, you know, but I've never wanted to test it.
1: Me neither.
0: You know, so

0: Anyway, but something else you don't want to do while driving, apparently applying deodorant. Because a Florida man crashed his car while applying deodorant. On Monday morning, a 22-year-old man crashed his GMC Sierra pickup while on the Polk Parkway, the highway that loops around Lakeland. According to the police report, while traveling a curve in the roadway and simultaneously applying deodorant, the driver collided with a crash wall and came to rest atop a concrete barrier. The driver was not hurt. Troopers were able to confirm it was a stick deodorant and not spray. So yay for the environment, I guess.
1: Right. Wow. I mean, if you don't put deodorant when you shower, after you shower, like, what's the point?
0: You know, cops came up and the first thing you told them was, hey, no sweat. I guess you could say, wow. Now that's what you call a pit stop. And while it stinks for him, he himself did not stink.
1: Whatever.
0: I wonder if it was Arm and Hammer. That's what I use. I use Arm and Hammer. See, I still smell fresh. And that's from last night.
1: Ew.
0: That's right. After I shower, that's when I put my deodorant on. I'm good for 24 hours. Strong enough for a man, but made for a man. Arm and Hammer. But then again, when you work from home and you don't go outside and you don't really sweat, it's not like I'm doing anything strenuous. You know, I'm perfectly fine.
1: Yeah, you can be like that for 48 hours.
0: Probably so. I probably only need to apply the deodorant once.
1: Ew.
0: For the entire week.
1: Who do I know? I think it's you. That if you feel kind of like...
0: Oh, yeah, throughout the
1: you
0: day.
1: You need to refresh. You need to put the deodorant. Oh, no, yeah. You need to wash yourself first.
0: No. And then you know what irritating when you're in the shower and that you go to soap underneath? Well, I have underarm hair, so and there's still like crusty deodorant and trying to get that off. It's really a pain in the butt. But yeah, no, if I need to refresh during the day because I was doing something, you know, strenuous, I will refresh and put the old, you know.
1: That's not refreshing when you put deodorant.
0: Over the old ones?
1: Over the old one.
0: All I'm doing is rejuvenating the old deodorant.
1: No, you're supposed to wash yourself with soap and water
0: and then put
1: fresh deodorant.
0: No, because the other deodorant is still providing 10% protection.
1: Oh, no, no,
0: so
1: no.
0: When I put fresh, that's 110%. That's 110% protection.
1: No, that doesn't work.
0: Oh, absolutely.
1: That doesn't work like
0: that. Even though there might be 90% stink. But, you know, hey, you know, it's still providing some protection. I'm just, you know. Hey, it's like, okay, when you're out, okay, and we're going out, and you do your makeup, right? And then you realize when you're out, oh, I need a touch-up. That's the same thing. You're not washing and doing all that. You're retouching up your makeup.
1: That's different.
0: No, it isn't. No, it is. No, you're doing touch-ups.
1: No, because
0: I'm just doing a touch-up under my armpits.
1: Because you're talking about smell. When I retouch my makeup, it's not because it smells.
0: I don't stink whenever I retouch my deodorant. So I smell great.
1: So what are you retouching it then?
0: Because it was starting to stink. So I masked it with more deodorant, and now I'm back to fresh.
1: That's so gross. Oh, my God.
0: Just like you're putting new makeup over old makeup. See? That's right. Mm-mm. I'm just saying.
1: That's not the same.
0: No, there's a similarity.
1: No, it's not.
0: Okay, you just noticed it was starting to mess up. I noticed mine was starting to stink up. Just a difference.
1: It's not the same, but whatever.
0: No, it's the same. It's the same. I believe it's the same. Anyway, all right, let's move along. Here's Madonna. It's Into the Groove. It's

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2: From Feature Story News in Washington, I'm Nick Harper. The US Federal Reserve has raised interest rates by a quarter of a percentage point, the first increase since 2023. The White House had urged the central bank not to raise rates, with the chair of the Council of Economic Advisers calling the move a mistake. Fed Chairman Kevin Warsh held a press conference after the decision was announced, in which he warned that price rises risk spreading through the wider economy, comments that come as the war with Iran sends energy costs to record levels.
3: Our decision comes at a time when the American economy appears to be strengthening. New hiring, private sector earnings, business capital investment. Each of these markers has improved in recent months, but inflation remains elevated. Today's policy action will support a timelier return to the committee's 2% goal. This committee will deliver price stability.
2: Yemen's Houthi rebels say they've shot down a Saudi-led coalition F-15 fighter jet, a claim that has so far not been independently verified. The escalation comes as the Houthis have seized key areas near the Bab al-Mandab Strait, the vital waterway linking the Red Sea to the Gulf of Aden. It's raising fears of further disruption to global shipping and energy supplies. With Brent crude already above $100 a barrel, the White House is watching the fallout closely. Ever since James Goodison has more from Washington.
4: The knock-on effects, though, of that could be huge, of course, because that strait is effectively the twin of the Strait of Hormuz on the other side of the peninsula leading into the Red Sea. If that comes under threat for ships, it adds even more pressure on yet another choke point for the global energy market, not to mention, of course, the damage that Saudi Arabia has suffered to their crucial east-to-west pipeline, which took oil out of the country bypassing the Strait of Hormuz. We're hearing that could take 5 weeks to get back online.
2: Judges at the International Criminal Court have ordered prosecutors to reduce their witness list ahead of the former Philippine president Rodrigo Duterte's trial. He'll be on trial on November the 30th on 3 counts of murder as crimes against humanity. At the court in The Hague on Wednesday, Duterte appeared in person for the first time in over a year. He denies all the charges against him. Ever since, William Denslow reports from The Hague.
5: When it comes to the cognitive faculties of Mr. Duterte and his health more broadly, we did see him in court significantly. He seemed to be monitoring, paying attention to proceedings that lasted a little over an hour. He had headsets on and seemed to be listening to the developments. We did hear from the judge, who did give the defense counsel permission that if Mr. Duterte wanted to leave the court at any time, he could do so.
2: From bureaus worldwide, this is FSN.
6: Este es el resumen de noticias de Sonoita, Puerto Peñasco y la región, con David Mesa, para La Caliente en el 89.3